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2: 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It serves as an interactive governance tool where mayors, councillors and municipal officials engage face to face with communities to share service delivery progress and listen to the public concerns and foster active citizenship.
0: Commissioner wa Border Management Authority Dr. Mike Masiapato ha vho ṱahisa u vhilaedzwa nga zwine vha ri hu na u shela mulenzhe ha vhaofisiri vha tshiimiswa. 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
3: Lots and lots and over of colleagues were actually finding themselves on the other side. And we got to realize that we cannot continue in this particular way. When you catch people doing corruption, when you get them fired, when you get them actually arrested, you get the hawks to deal with them and you activate correctional services to take care of them. Unfortunately, all of that comes to be reactive at the end of the day. On that basis, I was sitting with a lot of paperwork which included officials that had to be strategically made unemployed.
0: Fhungo ḽa u fhedzisela ndi ḽa uri vhathu vha ṋavholo vha tshifhingani tsha mudio wa drone nga ngei Sudan. 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
1: Come on, y'all!

0: fans and critics, good morning. It's a beautiful, beautiful Friday morning. It's the 12th of June, 2026. And yes, we are bringing to you live the Ashifa Breakfast from our Meropa Casino and Entertainment World Studios. Because sometimes we've got to brag about it. Because we can, right? We really can. It is the girls today. Girls just wanna have fun.
1: Good morning! Good morning, good morning, good morning, everybody!
0: Shonda Macheroni Noni, how's it?
1: See, I'm good. How are you?
0: I don't know how I feel.
1: Can I have some volume on my ears?
0: I don't know how. You are very welcome.
1: Oh, no. Yesterday, you know what? Can I be very honest? I went and slept after 8 minutes. After that, go, yeah, 8 minutes. I'm like, it's child.
0: I should have taken your lead.
1: I didn't see redemption after that.
0: I should have taken your lead.
1: I honestly didn't see redemption after that.
0: Oh, my goodness.
1: You know, yesterday, when BK was doing the RAR, OB at Djembe, right?
0: Yeah.
1: There's a lady who said, if at least
0: we can score first.
1: I'm like, I'm with you, girl. Leadership.
0: I agree. I was like, look, we don't have to win this game.
1: Do you understand?
0: There's no need to win this game.
1: I was with that girl when
0: let's just have a repeat of a Shabalala moment.
1: No. You understand?
0: We didn't have that. I was not okay.
1: After eight minutes, Lelo, I'm like, you know what? 6 o'clock is now. Let me just go
0: and sleep.
1: I don't see redemption thereafter. And they proved me right. 2-0.
0: I was so heartbroken. Speaking of a Tshabalala moment, I spoke to Bokang Banjane Tshabalala, the wife to Simbiwe.
1: Yes,
0: and I'm like, ma'am, can I just go through the message? Because I don't want to paraphrase it.
1: Sure.
0: I'm like, mama, please tell our national treasure, a.k.a. your husband, that we need him back in the field.
1: Ish.
0: We, the taxpayers, we'll make a plan financially. We don't know how, but we can make it happen. If we can afford Matanga Commission, we can afford Simbiwe Tshabalala. Because who?
1: Oh, my. Lelo, did we do due diligence by greeting our people? Like, properly.
0: Outside, we just came in and started fighting. Ne?
1: And I'm sure we are representing a very big majority of South Africa right now. Let's greet our people, Lelo. Let's greet our people.
0: Our listeners.
1: The majority, guys.
0: We are hit. We are bruised. We are shattered. But good morning, everybody. We are marking the register. We've received your voice notes. You've sent them through to 079-295-1212. We can't wait to hear what you have to say about last night's game. Is there room for redemption somewhere in between? Yes, it was not a final. Yes, it was an opener. But did we really have to open like that? Could we have opened in a different manner? We don't know. But we'll hear your voice notes. We're marking the register next. If you haven't sent your voice note, I think you might just want to send it now. 079-295-1212. 35 seconds max. I know Linaldita Bachedinchi will have a recap or a debrief of the match later in the show.
1: A venting session later on in the show.
0: Yeah. But for now, let's just mark the register. Legano will end the process, but we understand. We understand. Demachero, good morning.
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7: A shout out. If you don't know, now you know.
0: Sure, we need to check out what the weatherman is saying before we mark the register. Yes, we know you want to mark the register. We know you want to say good morning. But let's check out what the weather is saying. I'm very interested in what's happening in KwaZulu-Natal since the gents are done.
1: Right, let's start in Gauteng. Residents of Gauteng can expect fine, cool weather. The region's expected UVB sunburn is indexed high, meaning that the sun could be a little bit harsh. It is a winter sun, so please be cautious. Residents should take the necessary precautions along prolonged sun exposure. And Limpopo today, the day will start with morning fog patches in the west. Otherwise, it will be a fine and cool to warm day. And lastly, in the KZN region where our gents are headed to, as well as some Limpopo athletes as well, residents of KwaZulu-Natal can expect fine and cool to warm weather, becoming partly cloudy from the south from late morning with isolated late evening showers and rain in the southeast. Evening fog patches are expected over the southern interior. That's your news for today.
0: Thank you, Noni.
1: Your weather, rather. Getting news. Hey.
0: You know what? We understand.
1: No, I'm still hurt. I'm still hurt.
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0: Yes!
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0: Good morning.
10: Good morning,
0: Mommy.
10: Good morning, team. I would like to make the register with my family. Mama?
11: Present.
10: Lekau?
11: Present.
10: Mamu?
11: Present.
10: Oh. And Zoe, I'm present. Thank you, team.
0: Hello. Thank you, big sister Zoe.
11: Good morning, everybody.
0: Yeah.
11: Good morning, Felicia. Let's mark the register. Today, we are all present. How are you feeling this morning?
12: The weekend. Yes, we are.
11: We are the hard runners. And we make it dry.
2: The weekend has begun.
13: Good morning, Auntie Lela.
0: Hello, baby boy.
13: And listeners of Energy and Choice FM. Your awesome boy making the register and also wishing myself and my dad a lovely happy birthday.
0: Oh, my goodness.
13: Have a lovely weekend. Oh. The weekend has begun.
1: Yes.
13: Mwah, mwah, bye.
0: Happy birthday, Kamu. Happy birthday.

0: good morning, team. It's your little brother, Lisetti.
1: Hello, Lisetti.
0: Today I'll be marking the register. My mother is here, present. I am also here, present. Okay. We are listening to you and your songs on our way to school.
1: Oh, yes.
0: Bye-bye.
1: Yes. Thank you, Sedi.
2: Have a beautiful day at school.
3: Hi, team. It's a brilliant girl, Matilda. I'm marking the register with
1: the
3: my beautiful family. And we like to wish you a great journey on your trip to KZN. For the marathon. Happy Friday.
1: Oh, no, this
2: and
1: is what I'm talking about.
2: And I'm certain the gents
1: about.
2: Are listening as well.
1: Yeah,
2: I'm
1: no.
2: certain. I'm very certain.
1: This is encouraging.
2: It's beautiful.
1: Thank
2: it's too
1: you,
4: Mladelo. Morning, team.
1: Yes,
4: morning,
1: Mama.
4: Thank God it's Friday. The weekend has begun.
1: Mm-hmm.
4: 9.
2: Yebo.
4: Kimaga presente. Paga presente. Kona, kona. Alebora team. Bye.
1: Bye. Thank you so much for your voice notes. Thank you for sending them through to 079-295-1212. We do this again on Monday morning, bright and early.
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1: Jovicho coming through from Chomi. Look, we've still got many matches to play. We can't lose hope now. Good morning, everybody.

0: 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This is the Ashifa Breakfast. Noni Rasluma in studio.
1: The weekend has begun.
0: Oh, yes, it has. Oh, absolutely. And, of course, myself, Lelo Mgaleya, the First Lady of the

0: for breakfast. I am here with you, the gents, two my gents, heading over to the KZN as they prepare to support Limpopo Comrades Runners. 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And yes, so you can expect all the exclusives. What happened? Did the shoes start becoming tighter? What? It's okay. But in terms of current affairs, coming up, Noni is on standby with the story with the headline, 586 Nigerians repatriated from South Africa with 268 on the first flight. She's going to give us numbers, crunch it down, let us know when the next flight is also scheduled for. But let's catch up with what's happening on X this morning so far. Trending on X this morning at number one, hashtag Bafana Mexico, obviously. Now, South Africa, the South African national soccer team is trending after Bafana suffered a 2-0 defeat to co-host Mexico in the opening match of the 2026 FIFA World Cup. And one notable thing, though, was that there were three red cards that were issued during the game. Two were awarded, sadly, to South African players. But before kickoff, South African global star Tyler proudly performed the South African national anthem during a colourful opening ceremony that also featured performances by Shakira, Burna Boy, and many others. Trending at number two is Mudimule. Now, Mudimule is trending after police arrested a South African driver who was allegedly transporting 15 undocumented migrants near the town. Yes. The group was discovered during a stop and search operation on the R101, with the vehicle subsequently confiscated. The incident has reignited debate around illegal immigration and the role played by local citizens in human smuggling operations. And lastly, trending at number three is Neo. Neo is coming to South Africa in October this year.
1: Okay.
0: Yes. The Grammy Award-winning artist will perform in Cape Town on October 17th and in Pretoria on October 18th, with ticket prices ranging from under 1,000 Rand to nearly 3,000 Rand for premium seating. And fans have welcomed the announcement, with many sharing memories of his previous South African performances and excited about hearing hits like So Sick and Miss Independent live once again.
1: Of course.
0: I can't wait.
1: Of course.
0: I am a Neo, you know, fan through and through.
1: Going back to trending story number one of the opening and whatnot, I was not happy with Tyler Avila 5 seconds on the TV.
0: I think that was sabotage, because what do you mean?
1: I wasn't
0: happy.
1: What do
0: you mean?
1: Shakira, when the entire entourage of her dancers and Mara Tyler.
0: Just 5 seconds, and not even a front profile. Side profile, 5 seconds, gone.
1: I thought I was being petty, but I'm like,
0: no, actually.
1: That was our national anthem. You get?
0: Do you understand what I'm saying? Why are you showing us fans of Mexico? For what?
1: Hey, let's move on.
0: I'm not happy. I am not happy. I am really, really not happy, but it is what it is. Moving right along, let's see what's happening with that story-making headlines. Kutwa. 586 Nigerians have been repatriated from South Africa with 268 on the first flight. Noni, what's happening there?
1: Hectic. According to the headlines this morning, the Department of Home Affairs has confirmed that 586 Nigerian nationals were processed for repatriation after being in South Africa illegally, with the first repatriation flight carrying 268 passengers. The first repatriation flight left in the morning on Thursday, carrying 268 passengers amid public demonstrations targeting undocumented foreign nationals. Now, the Department of Home Affairs said that all people processed were issued with emergency travel documents by the Nigerian High Commission, enabling their exit from South Africa and return to Nigeria. Home Affairs, quote unquote, Home Affairs is irrevocably committed to enforcing South Africa's immigration laws and restoring the rule of law. This is the Minister of Home Affairs, Dr. Leon Schreiber. And he further goes on to quote, our ongoing orderly and lawful deportations and repatriations, which have increased by 46% over the past 2 years, are clear evidence of this, close quote. Now, according to the department, Lelo, and our listeners this morning, all those found to be living in South Africa illegally have been declared undesirable persons and consequently prohibited from re-entering the country after a period of 5 years. The Department of Home Affairs acknowledged the cooperation and assistance provided by the Nigerian High Commission throughout the documentation and repatriation process. A second flight, you were asking, Lelo, when is the second flight happening, right? Mm-hmm. It's scheduled to depart on Monday, the 15th of June. That makes it which Monday? This coming Monday, right?
0: Yeah.
1: And it will transport the remaining Nigerians from the group of 586 process. So we can do the maths. The 586 minus the 268, right? The department reminded all foreign nationals residing in South Africa that they are required to be in possession of valid visas or other authorizations that entitle them to remain in South Africa lawfully. And the Department of Home Affairs said that the foreign nationals must ensure that their immigration status remains compliant with South African immigration laws at all times and regularize their stay. On Sunday, President Cyril Ramaphosa unveiled the government strategy to tackle the escalating illegal immigration crisis. And the Minister of Home Affairs, Schreiber, said the department's reform agenda was affirmed by the president, and the government's plan include the ongoing scale up of the electronic travel authorization to record biometrics for every foreigner entering our country, the replacement of the fraud-prone Green Book ID with smart ID cards through our digital partnership with the banks, and the introduction of a cutting-edge digital identity system. And the last quote from the minister is that in this context of ongoing progress, the public is again urged to never engage in violence or take the law into their own hands.
0: Okay.
1: Yeah, I've got a little bit of a problem with Ramaphosa's stance on this, because he doesn't seem to have much of a backbone, but yeah.
0: You know, I'm going to play devil's advocate, because I know nobody wants to hear this.
1: Yeah.
0: Realistically speaking, as a president, it's very tempting to take the Donald Trump approach and just throw the toys out of the cot and make noise and become defensive. But reality is, we coexist with all these other African countries and so many other areas of our lives together on this continent. Not only is it trade, but we've got diplomatic relationships. We've got so many other agreements that we've signed in good faith of the development of the African continent. We can't have a president who is going to loosely use his power and make statements that could aggravate the situation on the ground. Because what we know right now is that protesters like Bo Jacinta Ngobese Zuma, or Zuma Ngobese rather, in that order, are, I don't want to call them, let me use the word catalysts, are now the catalysts of the broader conversation that is being had around illegal immigration. But we know that there are those who are using the March and March situation to perform acts of terrorism. Some of them are South African, some of them are not South African. We can't have our president now add fuel to that particular fire.
1: I just feel he needs to be a little bit more stern on where he stands.
0: He's never been stern with
1: that's
0: anything.
1: That's the thing. Guys. That's my point of contention. My bone of contention. Moezi!
0: Our we've never had a stern president. He's a softie. That's why he's cupcake. He's our sweetie.
1: No.
0: Red velvet. No. Ubumnandi shogolishas something. Honestly, I don't think he's got that.
1: No, that's true.
0: I don't think, generally, it's not in his character.
1: No, that's very true. That one is very true.
0: I think we need to be okay with it, guys.
1: Ah, yeah, I saw it. Morning, Moise.
0: Morning, guys.
1: No. That's where the Nkinga is. Morning, Mamruti.
2: How are you, Mamruti?
1: Very good. It's nice to be here at 7 a.m. and see your bright, beautiful face.
0: It's nice to be here. It's nice to be here.
2: Okay. All right.
0: You see where it comes from.
2: I see where it's going.
1: I get it when Mamruti is in the building.
2: It's
0: nice to be here. It's 7 o'clock. Let's do your updates with Morongo Apo Papi.
2: The top story this hour, CDM resolves 800 plus water cases in Lepelle and Nkumbi. Good morning, I am Marunga Bopape with your updates. The executive mayor of Capricorn District Municipality, Mamidou Bidefo, says 900 water-related cases, including issues with old pipelines, have been recorded. Of these, more than 800 were resolved under Lepelle Nkumbi Municipality. Speaking during the Capricorn District Municipality's Imbizo at Matlajani Community Hall in Matlajani Village in Mafefe, Defo emphasized that the remaining cases are being prioritized and will be addressed through infrastructure upgrades and budget allocations in the current financial year.
3: Says the drum, Tomo Rikono Reverkel Maraudalakam Maspala. Kids say your Yatotoyam Maspala, Luzia, Ali Transformer, a Kivama and Wakamarani community Sharin. So Kidra, we pin it from Shatoana Show, Artu Shane, or Reloan Chanel Musini, Joe Batse Totoyam Maspala. So overall performance Yarena under operations and maintenance is more than 95%. Tomo Kano Kumana Lori, Lebanoka Ababere Kabuz, Baranete Gorini, Bash.
2: Meanwhile, the council speaker of Lepelle Nkumbi local municipality, Joyce Ngwabela, says both Capricorn District Municipality and the Lepelle Nkumbi local municipality will continue working together to ensure residents receive improved basic services, including water and sanitation, through coordinated planning and community engagement.
4: Kopano ye ke go promote the participatory democracy ka go tlisa di masipala tsa rena tsa di local le tsa di district directly to the people. It serves as an interactive governance tool where mayors, councillors and municipal officials engage face to face with communities to share service delivery progress and listen to the public concerns and foster active citizenship.
2: The murder case of 11-year-old Jaden Lee Mick will resume in the Johannesburg High Court today. His mother, Tiffany Mick, was arrested for his murder. The 32-year-old mother denies the charges. She also pleaded not guilty to charges of child abuse, defeating the ends of justice. The state is expected to call a squalor transport driver who picked up the child from school on the day he was reported missing. And finally, Iran says it has not yet reached a final decision on a peace deal with the United States of America. U.S. President Donald Trump says his country would sign a peace deal as soon as this weekend. Trump says the deal would lead to the reopening of the Strait of Hormuz. The announcement has led to a significant decrease in oil prices and raised hopes that the war in Iran could come to an end. And in your weather updates for this morning, Polokwane is at the low of 7 to the high of 24, Thohoyandou 10 to 28, Musina 12 to 27, Giani 11 to 29, Zanin 9 to 26, and Pretoria 8 to 22. And recapping the top story, this hour CDM resolves 800 plus water cases in Lepelle Nkumbi. Those were the updates. For any news alerts, kindly send us a WhatsApp message or voice note to 076-611-3111. Or call us on 015-151-0039. 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

0: It's officially the weekend. The weekend starts on a Friday. So it's official.
1: The weekend. Please just play that liner. The weekend has begun. Yeah.
0: Wait, where is it? Oh, here it is.
2: The weekend has begun.
1: Like BK would say,
0: Ndizo. Ndizo. Yes, it is true. It is correct. And before this one by DJ Kent, Spin My World, we gave you music from Beyonce, Run the World.
1: Run the World.
0: Girls.
1: Oh, yes. Oh, yes.
0: Girls, the girls, the girls, the girls.
1: I feel like we need to make it official, Lelo, whenever it's the two of us on the show.
0: Yes, in
1: fact. Without a shadow of doubt.
0: I agree.
1: At some point in the 3 hours.
0: I agree.
1: That song is a must to feature.
0: I would like to sign that memorandum. My signature must appear
1: there
0: on that memorandum.
1: So when you guys hear that song on any given day of the week, just think of us, please. It's our signature song.
0: Good.
1: Yeah.
0: Good.
1: Lelo, it's 60 minutes after 7.
0: Yes, it is. And it's time for the prank. We're heading over to the Comrades. You guys do tricky things there by the Comrades. We know you. You want to claim you are this, but you are that.
1: What do you mean?
0: So BK got a little bit naughty. And in today's prank, BK is talking to an individual who has the condition of albinism.
1: Okay.
0: Yes. And you know BK, man.
1: Hey.
0: You know BK is a problem.
1: So I'm hearing this one for the very first time, just like all of you who are tuned in right now. So I'm going to have just as much fun.
0: He's a problem.
1: I'm a little... BK, ne? Yeah.
0: BK is a problem.
1: Your voice notes are welcome, though, on 079-295-1212. Lelo, I'm literally curling my toes.
0: Good luck, Nani. You cringe. Good luck.

0: How are you, JK?
1: Hi.
0: Hey, BK here, who's it?
1: Hey, my brother, how's it?
0: Kishap, wena?
1: Sharp, sharp, man.
0: Sharp, umirgong?
1: Yeah, it's most funny.
0: Okay, I thought maybe you're in a meeting.
1: Ah, no, I'm not in a meeting, we can talk.
0: Erkabulela, agere?
1: Yeah.
0: Who nam jekani?
1: Hey.
0: There is an email. Okay, well, what's your email address?
1: JK, let me WhatsApp it to you or SMS.
0: Okay, J-A-C-K-Y. J-A-C-K-Y
1: dot name is E. E-M-N-E. Masimini.
0: Masimini at? Dot, okay. Look, man, there's an email that I received about some issues that happened to Comrades Marathon 2022.
1: Yes.
0: Akiri, that was your first Comrades Marathon.
1: Yes.
0: And I saw the name Jackie. I wasn't sure about the surname.
1: Yeah.
0: Mara, you're confirming it now, and that's what I'm seeing.
1: Okay.
0: Kani, when you applied for Comrades, what information did you give? Because Ukari, there are some inquiries, some runners, including a few from Limpopo. Ukari, the information they gave was inaccurate or something like that. Kanti, what information did you give them?
1: The normal, like we apply online.
0: You know what I'm picking up?
1: Yeah.
0: I'm picking up more very
1: Ray. Don't scare me.
0: No. Listen, agree. I want to share this with you so that you can
1: Okay.
0: So I don't know, maybe age, but I don't think you would cheat age because obviously Dilochedi, so they will pick it up. ID number. But Ukari, more very race. When on one lorry, you are white.
1: I said African.
0: Oh, what? So it means you reign as a white person.
1: Maybe, I don't know. I can't.
0: Ugari, that's where the issue is. That's where the issue is. Party. They're asking, but what kind of a white guy would have such a surname?
1: It can't be. I'll check on my profile. I agree, the profile is loaded on the Comrades website.
0: So, Ridire Zhuang, how do I respond to this?
1: No, send me that email. Let's see.
0: Ki urumele the email, look at it. Because Agirirna is media. We report and we start talking about these things. So, I'm avoiding a situation wherein I will start talking about this thing. Karno Ubrayaka, MQT, or there is an issue bubbling under.
1: I'm white. But anyway, maybe it might have when I slept.
0: Yeah, maybe
1: rain.
0: When they captured it, now on their side, they might have captured it wrongly.
1: No, but I grew capturing it myself.
0: No, you so capture it, but you find where things can get mixed up. I mean, Comrades Marathon, it's a big race. They are dealing with a lot of people locally, internationally, and so on. So,
1: Let's check it out.
0: All right. Jackie, where?
1: Hey.
0: This is a prank call.
1: What home? You see now? You see, BK? How sharp? I didn't see that one coming. Thanks, my friend.
0: No, it's all good, my brother.
1: Sure.
0: Hey, Tara.
2: It's BK Matewe for you. BK Matewe. Guy one.
3: Very well, I mean.
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6: Noni, what's this box about here?
7: So when I got to work, Lau, there's a delivery.
6: What did you
7: guy?
6: Bring?
7: No, it's not me.
6: Is it this? Is this a bomb?
7: It's not me. Okay. It's not me. So I get here. And there's a delivery guy at the door. Ah, go, go, go, go, go, go, go, go. Yay! What happens at 6 a.m. in this building, cut? Yay! What is going on? I get to the door. I had a delivery for Shaba. I'm like, it can't be. He's not here.
6: He wouldn't schedule a delivery for Friday because he knows he's not
7: very
6: be
7: much
6: around.
7: So.
6: Sure.
7: Right?
6: Sure.
7: Delivery for. I'm like, no. So then Jane calls the person who is making the delivery. Ari, I've got Noni here. Shaba is on his way to Durban. Mm. So are you sure this is the correct address that we were supposed to drive?
6: Good question.
7: Yes. No, it's me, Giriboni. I want to celebrate my birthday with the team. Lelo, who's Giriboni?
6: So Giriboni Libiya is a prominent politician. She's not just a politician. She is a believer of education, human rights, and of course a custodian of the Constitution in her own right as a portfolio committee member of the Transport Committee.
7: Wow.
6: I think I'm paraphrasing there, but at the Limpopo Provincial Legislature. And the birthday girl, it's on the line.
7: Oh,
6: birthday
7: man.
6: Girl.
7: Birthday Good girl, happy birthday,
6: Beyonce, good morning.
7: Good morning.
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6: Thank you so much. Ma'am, first of all, this box is huge.
7: It's huge. Can I just tell you what it's...
6: Yo.
7: There's a picture, Lelo. Wait.
6: Yo, this box is enormous.
8: And I think
6: I think, I don't know, and I didn't know you had the measurement of your heart readily available, because I think this is the size of your heart, if we are going to be honest. Even just a little bit smaller, Arisho.
8: Oh,
6: but thank you so much for the cake. Ma'am, good morning. Happy birthday. How are you feeling?
8: I am divinely favored, and I thank God for a very brand new year for me and my little boy. Today is me and my son's birthday, and I said, let me share it with Energy and Choice FM, the team from breakfast until the evening. You are always there for all of us as a community activist. You are always there to brighten the corners of where we are, and we felt that we should celebrate this birthday with you. Whoever passes along the studio can get a cake. All the programs can also get a piece of cake. But thank you so very much, Lelo and Noni.
6: Ma'am Livia, you are the patron of the Kidiboni Livia Footprints Foundation. I think today you've got amazing programs scheduled for the day. If you can just tell us about that as briefly as you can before we let you go.
7: So beautiful.
8: Today I'm going to celebrate like we yearly do with the two primary schools that I went to in my lifetime, CM Stlapelo and Mashupetladi. We are saying, as much as we are here thanking God, let us share a bit that we can with the rest of the communities. Particularly, it will be very important and very imperative that we share with where I have started myself.
6: No, we are very proud of you. We wish you all the best. We hope the kiddies are ready for you. And again, happy birthday. We're not going to ask you how old you're turning. It doesn't matter at this point.
7: Don't do that thing. It's a lady, hey?
6: It doesn't matter at this point. But from Energy FM and Choice FM, this is from us to you.

0: 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A blessed day to you.
1: Enjoy your day. Thank you so, so much for the cake.
2: Breakfast,
1: breakfast is dessert.
2: Cake. For breakfast is cake for us. Diets out the window.
1: Oh, oh diet what? Mam Lumia, cheers. It is time for your headlines. Murunga bare rilungwa tele. Maraba rilifeona kamoka.
2: Awa. Slice nyan.
1: Bare rilungwa tele.
2: Slice nyan.
1: So.
3: I miss the gente.
2: Slice
3: what?
2: What do you mean?
3: You
2: probably wouldn't even get if it were for the gents.
1: Li mwatele. Rito li mwatela.
3: Potsikita ikela sekolong.
1: Oh, petrol. Fully loaded. You've got means to carry yourself through. It's 7:30. Let's do headlines, and shortly after that, we'll get an update of what is happening as far as your Limpopo Comrades Runners are concerned. BK has packaged some information for us, so we're going to listen in and be updated.
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0: From Limpopo to the nation, to the world,
1: to the universe,
0: and everything beyond. That is Janesh featuring Kay Shalo and Hit Boss on that song. It's called Happiness Makomboni. 25 minutes to 8. We did promise that we will have BK on the line to let us know what's happening with Limpopo Comrades Runners. And yes, we have kept that promise.
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0: BK, good morning. Welcome, welcome morning. To the Ashifa morning, Breakfast.
1: Hey, morning, morning, morning, morning, morning.
3: How are you?
0: We're very well,
1: We're
0: thank
1: good.
0: You. Murunga says she misses you. Murunga, she says she misses you. Not even no, Shaba, you in particular.
3: I wouldn't know. She would obviously have the answer to that.
0: No, I'm telling you what she said. She said she misses you. Not even Shaba. She doesn't care about Shaba. She misses BK. She said, I miss BK.
3: Okay, okay. No, maybe she will.
0: Do you miss her too?
1: Lelo.
0: Okay. Let's talk about the 2026 Comrades Marathon. It's coming up this Sunday. Everybody's excited. But we're focusing on the Limpopo Comrades Runners. What is happening? What is the status of affairs currently?
3: Thank you. Indeed, we are on our way to Durban for the 99th edition of the Comrades Marathon. And as we travel, obviously, we'll be connecting with you back home to let you know how the runners are on the road on their way to Durban, as well as the supporters, those that are traveling to support their family members and friends at this year's edition of the Comrades Marathon. So we will keep you up to date. We, Shaba and I, are on the way. We are still on the way and we'll keep you informed. And then it's also important to note before I make you take a listen to what some of the other people we caught up with on the road are saying. Remember, Comrades Marathon, when we talk sports, tourism, Comrades Marathon does contribute a lot to sports tourism in this country. And we know what tourism does to the country's GDP. So when we talk Comrades Marathon, we're just not talking about any other race. It contributes significantly and massively so to the country's GDP. So with the announcement of the Sunlab Cape Town Marathon being a world major, we are going to the 99th edition of the Comrades Marathon. Remember, this is the sort of the last dry run for the Comrades Marathon Association in preparing for the centenary run, which is next year. So it's all excitement ahead of the 99th edition. And as we continue to track some of our runners and some of the supporters, I want you to take a listen to one supporter who is on the road and equally another runner who already arrived in Durban in the early hours of today.
4: 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This is Sweeter from Fat Cats Athletics Club. We just made a coffee stop after passing Harry Smith. And let me tell you, the excitement is brewing just as much as the coffee. So we're heading to Durban for Comrades Marathon weekend. And I'll be stationed at Poly Shots on race day, cheering up on our runners as they chase their dreams all the way to Pietermaritzburg. So, safe travels, good luck to all the runners, and enjoy every moment of this very much special weekend. From the road to Comrades, I'm Sweeta Lukwati from Athletics Club. 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
5: 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This is Komeni from Fat Cat Athletic Club. Just woke up in Durban. And even the sun looks exciting and excited for the weekend that is upon us. Everything looks good. Some runners are putting their final touches. And we look set for a for an exciting weekend. I'll be running my fifth Comrades Marathon this weekend, and yeah, hoping for the best. All the best to everyone running. Safe travels to those traveling today and tomorrow. May we all have a wonderful weekend and an exciting race on Sunday. Ciao.
0: BK, thank you so much. I think we can trust that you will deliver. So far, our Limpopo runners sound focused. They sound excited. And it sounds like it's going to be a very amazing Comrades Marathon edition of the 2026 year. When is the fun run? When is the fun run taking place?
6: The fun run is taking place tomorrow morning, starting at 8 o'clock. Registration for runners to get. Everyone is going to participate in the Energy FM fun run. Should be there by 7:30 tomorrow morning, 8 o'clock. The run starts 5 kilometers, and that will probably be the last sort of fun run we have before those batches are there for the coming go and rest and prepare for the big one on Sunday morning.
0: So more updates throughout the day as other shows come up, the Mid-Morning Energy Grand Connection, Royal Aura Lunchbox. The Grand Connection, pardon me. as well as the Energy Drive and the Choice FM Drive. So there'll definitely be more updates along the day.
6: Awesome.
0: Yes. BK reporting live. And wait, BK, where are you? Live and direct from where?
7: Yeah.
6: On the way to Durban.
7: What about? Like, at least the lady said, go Harry Smith, coffee stop. Nyana,
0: on the way to Durban. Lena, let's say, Bishli, Kashala, BK, Mrawa. I don't trust you guys. BK, please say hello to Shaba. We know that he's also a part of this amazing initiative. Mr. Muleya, say, good morning.
6: He's on the steering wheel.
7: A responsible driver.
0: He's a responsible driver. Yeah. Don't drive and talk on the phone. Thank you so much, BK.
6: Thank you. Good morning.
0: Cheers.
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0: pure magic. I'm pretty sure those of ancient times are bopping their heads.
1: Are you talking about us now? Are you talking about us? Like, why are you getting personal? Why are you getting personal?
0: Our elders, the elderly, are moving their bodies, swaying from left to right. Because this one doesn't demand that you sway.
1: No.
0: You must just...
1: That's our music, Lelo, not your makombos, the ones that you listen
0: it's
1: to.
0: It's a nice get-down kind of situation.
1: Lelo.
0: It's just a...
1: You are revealing your age. Lelo, I'm seeing you on the WhatsApp line. Digelady Walikosi, all the way out in Durban, is asking, can we join the 5-kilometer run, even if we're not part of the comrades?
0: I believe so, because it's mainly for supporters. Digelady, do you have a running club here in Limpopo?
1: Remember, she's in KZN.
0: Oh, yeah, you're already in KZN.
1: Yeah.
0: No, man, I don't think it's a train smash. But I think that is a question we will definitely ask for you and verify before we mislead you. Next thing you show up, or no, but Lelo, no, he said I must come here. And then they're like, no, it's not for you.
1: But I heard something about they must get a tag and. So there's some sort of a registration process that they need to do.
0: Yeah.
1: Lelo, would you do it? Like if the entire team, Energy FM, were in Durban.
0: First of all, Noni, I'm not sure what you're trying to do with this question of yours. I am not a runner, but
1: Walk? Because, I mean, it's a fun run, so you can walk it out as well.
0: I would.
1: Yeah, 5 kilometers is not that bad. You can do it in 30, 45 minutes.
0: Maybe you. I might need a little bit more time.
1: Mughalia,
0: be patient with me.
1: Yeah.
0: Be patient with me, guys. I'm just a baby.
1: Topic for the day, my darling.
0: In other news.
1: Yes, it's fine. I won't embarrass you any further, my sweetheart.
0: In other
1: what
0: news.
1: What are we talking about today?
0: We are trying to debrief, right, as the viewers of last night's FIFA World Cup opener. And we're asking you this morning. It got us thinking, what kind of soccer supporter or football supporter are you? Are you the diehard fan who takes every loss personally and can't even enjoy a meal after your team is beaten? Or are you the laid-back supporters? You know, the ones who, I support, but it's not that deep, guys, who... Win or loss, you know, you just you take it with
1: keep it moving.
0: You know, you keep it moving.
1: Yeah.
0: You take it with a pinch of salt because you know that there's always another match to look forward to.
1: Yeah.
0: Where do you fall in the fan spectrum or on the fan spectrum? Wena guy, are you that kind who last night you almost flipped tables and chairs? You almost tore apart that big screen at Tabanimolo or Meropa Casino Jembe. Are you that kind, or are you the one who's just like, you know what? It is what it is.
1: So let me tell you, when I grew up, my uncle, rest his beautiful soul.
0: Yeah.
1: He was a diehard Pirates fan.
0: I was about to say, he's

0: And the Chiefs or Pirate, that one.
1: Die hard, Lelo.
0: My word.
1: If Pirates were to lose, yo, like in the kitchen, ne? The plate.
0: Hi.
1: The door. When he goes into the... Bah!
0: Why?
1: When he speaks to us, it's in a rough... Because Pirates lost and we must all feel it.
0: Oh, shame, man.
1: That's the household that I grew up.
0: Well, shame,
1: at my grand's house.
0: No, he loved his football.
1: He was... No, he was that type that would cry kind of vibe. Like, he was in it for the long haul. Like, proper. It was the most funniest thing ever. And I just wanted to wonder, do we still have those kind of fans today? But
0: oh, yes,
1: surely
0: we do,
1: because we see them on TV crying, holding Mbepo in the soccer stadium.
0: Yes, yes.
1: Like, you get those who are that deep. So
0: yes.
1: I just wanted to know from our listeners, where do they fall in the spectrum?
0: Moloko, which kind of supporter are you?
1: Where do they fall? Mojoka. I mean, these are kind of people that sound very passionate about and very loyal as well.
0: Yeah.
1: So where do you fall on the spectrum of soccer loving? Are you the one that's going to Tulamabo?
0: Oh, my goodness.
1: Oh, it is what it is. Like, for me, right, last night, after that minute number 8.
0: You know, every time you talk about last night,
1: I was like, guys, and I was so ready to be patriotic. One thing about me, I will stick by you. But just don't fail me like that, man. Like, 8 minutes in, you couldn't even hold it until 30 minutes, okay? 30 minutes. Or at least score the first goal like that girl said. The first goal, Bafana. So after 8 minutes, Lelo, I was like, it's chai.
0: So remember,
1: I'm not doing this.
0: Before the 8 minutes, there was an attempted goal.
1: Yes.
0: A few minutes before.
1: I saw that.
0: And Williams quickly blocked it.
1: Yeah. And we were all like,
0: No,
1: Williams.
0: I was not go Williams. I got worried because I'm like, I think our boys are too slow for Mexico.
1: Mexican football
0: is very fast.
1: Okay.
0: From what I observed last night.
1: Yeah.
0: Very fast, quick with their feet. They score or attempt to score unpredictable goals.
1: Mm.
0: That, for me, I was like, Williams, you've got your work cut out for you tonight, sir.
1: Sure.
0: Mr. Williams. I was nervous for him. And I think I was proven right. I think our football... We want to warm up to the game. And I think that's just
1: the
0: general PSL standard.
1: Not at the World Cup, though.
0: But that's a World Cup, eh? There's no time to warm up to the game. From minute one, you need to be thinking about scoring the goal.
1: I mean, 8 minutes in, Lelo.
0: Or at least pretend that you want to score the goal.
1: At least 8 minutes, that's when I called it quits.
0: So you were the diehard fan when I'm around. You were just like, I am not doing this. Switch off this TV.
1: I didn't want to get angry. Because I'm like, why?
0: That's what I'm
1: that
0: saying. You were the diehard fan. Your uncle was coming out.
1: Why did that call go in? 8 minutes, my chance. Ah, come on. Your voice is a welcome at 079-295-1212. Which part of the spectrum do you fall under? Are you that diehard fan like my uncle?
0: And Noni.
1: I mean, a little
0: admit
1: bit of my
0: it.
1: Uncle comes
0: admit
1: in.
0: It.
1: It comes out,
0: admit
1: okay?
0: It.
1: But I'm not a sore loser. Or are you on the other side of the spectrum that just says,
0: we don't lose.
1: Tomorrow's a brand new day. Tomorrow's a brand new day. We're waiting for your voice notes. Please do participate in today's topic.
0: The price of bread is still the same. Win
1: price
0: or lose.
1: Petrol continues to go up.
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0: Yeah, no, he's grown. It's okay.
3: Hi, the girls, the
1: Hello,
3: girls, the
1: mom.
3: Girls. Awana, I'm the neutral one. Asin naba leba re rigile. 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Awa re sa le ba South Africa re ba ka gae. Re lo supporta even though it's a head. It's painful, Mara. 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
4: no you know what ke a lekwa Keep those voice notes coming. 079-295-1212. We are debriefing from last night's match, Mexico versus South Africa, or our Bafana Bafana. But we want to know, what kind of football supporter are you? Are you the diehard fan, you know, like Noni and her uncle, who takes every loss personally? You can't even enjoy a meal after your team has been beaten, or are you the laid-back supporter who takes the wins and the losses in stride? You know that there's always another match to look forward to. Where do you fall on the fan spectrum? We want to know from you. 079-295-1212. Voice notes, keep them coming.
1: I don't know. Don't hurt me like that, man. Like, at least we're 30 minutes in. Do you get Murungo, where do you fall? Did you even watch? Why
4: I have a feeling she didn't watch this one.
3: Murungo's
4: not serious.
1: She doesn't even have
4: the entire country made plans.
3: Guys, wait.
4: Churches postponed their night vigil meetings and whatever. Meetings of the church board were postponed.
3: I don't do self-inflicted pain.
4: Hi, Bo.
1: That's
4: what I'm telling you. Murunga is not serious. I could see
1: when we were guessing this topic up, I could see Uri, she's trying to grab on for dear life. Uri, what are we talking about?
3: What I do take seriously.
4: If Ashwagandha was a person,
1: it's her.
4: This lady here.
1: It's her.
4: No.
3: Brand ambassador.
1: It's her.
4: Do you know? Founder of Laboratory.
1: Main ingredient, it's
4: Ashwagandha made in Murunga Bopapi. Okay.
3: Can I do my work that I do take seriously?
4: It's 8 o'clock. It's time for your updates. Murunga Bopapi on standby. She says she takes this one very seriously.
1: Yeah, let's allow her, Lelo.
4: Let's see what
1: let's
4: happens.
1: Let's allow her. You are allowed, ma'am.
4: No, Rutla Dejua.
1: Yeah, I'm a hard worker. I can do the job.
3: I can wake up early in the morning.
1: Wake up. 6 o'clock is nothing
4: winter,
1: for me.
4: Winter, summer, spring, autumn. Count me in.
1: Listen, I should not prove myself.
4: Squeezing in more industry.
3: The top story this hour, Deputy President Mashatile to engage Limpopo traditional leadership. Good morning, I am Maruma Bupape with your updates. Deputy President Paul Mashatile, in his capacity as chairperson of the Interministerial Task Team on Matters of Traditional Leadership, is today expected to meet with Limpopo Traditional and Khoisan leadership at the Ranch Hotel in Polokwane. According to his office, the engagement forms part of ongoing government efforts to strengthen cooperation with the Institution of Traditional Leadership and advance the implementation of resolutions aimed at improving the lives of rural communities. Our report Emmanuel Quinda has filed this report.
5: The Interministerial Task Team on Matters of Traditional Leadership was established by President Cyril Ramaphosa in February 2022 to coordinate government intervention and address concerns raised by traditional and Khoisan leaders. The work of the task team is organized into 5 strategic work streams, focusing on land reform and rural development, institutional support, and capacity building. Today's engagement will, amongst others, to provide an opportunity for government to reflect on progress achieved and discuss remaining challenges in relation to advancing land ownership.
3: Meanwhile, the Limpopo MEC for Cooperative Governance, Human Settlements and Traditional Affairs, Baskopo Makamu, says he hopes today's engagement will leave Limpopo traditional and Khoisan leaders happy and satisfied. He says he hopes today's session will give traditional and Khoisan leaders an opportunity to raise their concerns.
6: In the whole country, the traditional leadership are experiencing the same challenges. But I can confirm to you that we are ready to show how, as a province, we are supporting the institution of traditional leadership. I think, comparatively speaking, as a province, we are doing better than other provinces. Despite that, we are a province that also have a number of traditional communities, almost 203. The support we give to the institution, it's something that other provinces are not necessarily doing. But I think the Deputy President, as appointed by the President to deal with this issue of traditional affairs, we are trying to find one standardized way of treating traditional leaders in the whole country the same way.
7: The Border Management Authority, BMA, has intercepted 9 people from Bangladesh for allegedly entering the country illegally. The 6 men and 3 women were caught at the OR Tambo International Airport with fraudulent travel documents and visas. They were denied entry into the country and arrangements were made for them to return to Bangladesh. Authorities are investigating the source of their fraudulent travel documents and visas. And finally, rights groups and the lawyer of jailed Moroccan feminist Ibtissame Lachka warn that her health is declining rapidly because she's not getting the care she needs. She's currently serving a 30-month sentence, her lawyer Ghislaine Momoni says. Ibtissame, who is known as Betty, now requires surgery and could face life-threatening complications. She adds that doctors who have reviewed her case say there is a risk of complications and death hanging over Betty. And recapping the top story this hour, Deputy President Mashatile to engage Limpopo traditional leadership. Those were the updates. For any news alerts, kindly send us a WhatsApp message or voice note to 076-611-3111 or call us on 015-151-0039. From the update center, I am Morunga Bopape. Headlines at 8:30.
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0: I don't even want to imagine what my summer 2025 would have been like without this song.
1: Lelo?
0: I don't know.
1: Or the beat.
0: Everything about it is perfect. Every single thing about the song is perfect. If you want to argue with me, I am available after Judgment Day. Bring it on. That is Sam Deep, Nia Pearl, and Buhle, Shela Mano. Featuring Mano, sorry. 10 minutes after 8, and we are still asking you, what kind of football supporter can you be? Which one do you be? As we debrief from last night's FIFA World Cup opener against Bafana Bafana, between Mexico and Bafana Bafana, we are asking you, what kind of football supporter are you? Are you the diehard fan who takes every loss personally and can't even enjoy a meal after your team is beaten? Or are you the laid-back supporter who takes, you know, the wins and the losses in stride, knowing, there's always another game, you know, that you can look forward to.
1: I'm your fan. Undireso, 8 minutes. I'm still hung up on that 8 minutes.
0: No, don't do that.
1: That is the truth.
0: Man. Well, we've got the wife of our national treasure, Mr. Sipiwe Tshabalala. We've got on the line, Bokang Bonjane Tshabalala. Ma'am. Good morning.
1: Good morning.
0: Soccer wife, football wife. We try to tap into your fountain of knowledge as we try to seek comfort after what happened to us as a nation last night.
1: As you can hear, my heart is deeply saddened.
0: We are not okay.
1: Deeply saddened.
0: But firstly, because given that you are the football wife of a legend in South African football, in fact, on the African continent, let's be realistic about it. Are you that sour kind of football fan? As Noni says, 8 minutes in or nine minutes in after the goal, Utima TV,
1: I'm gone. It's over.
2: Absolutely not. I'm definitely not like that. I think for me, you know, my love for football, to be honest with you, it's not a 10 out of 10. It's really, I think for me, when it comes to football, especially now because it's Bafana Bafana play, you know, it obviously goes into the whole thing of just being patriotic.
0: Yeah.
2: And I think just from my own personal experience, I know how it feels. And I think that's one of the things my husband and I definitely relate on. Just knowing how it feels to carry the hope of a nation. I've had the experience in pageantry and Miss World, Miss Universe. He's had the experience at the World Cup. So it is a beautiful burden to carry. And to be honest with you, my heart really goes out to the boys because I know the type of pressure they're probably under right now. You know, it's one of those moments whereby you're thinking, wow, what an amazing moment for me. And then you're thinking a lot of people are actually watching. A lot of people's happiness and joy actually depends on me pulling through and giving them a good show. So, yeah.
0: For those who feel like they want to go and destroy or maybe go and ask for a refund for their Bafana Bafana t-shirts.
1: Throw a bottle at Hugo Bruce.
0: Don't do that.
1: A Coke bottle. The plastic one.
0: No. Zero violence, guys. What's your message? What's your message to the people of Limpopo in South Africa?
2: My message would be, you know what, like my husband said even last night at the FIFA Sport work, he said it was very clear. It was a bad day in the office, just not a bad World Cup. And so I think it's really just about reining behind the boys, just cheering them on, keeping on supporting them. And to be honest with you, you know, I have so much respect for any person who can do something that I can't do. And I'm not a football player. I don't know what it means and what it takes. I have seen him throughout my husband's journey, just the discipline that he had to put through, you know, into his work. And so I'm not a footballer and I don't know what it takes. And so I give grace and mercy to people who do the things that I can't do because I don't really know how tough it is. And so I would say, let's just go behind our boys. Let's continue supporting them. Two more great games to go and we really hope, you know, for them to really come through. And to be honest with you, I can only imagine how daunting it is. to have been on that platform the first time. It must have been so scary for them as
0: definitely.
2: Well.
0: Definitely.
1: It's okay.
0: Yeah. No, you've got a better
2: chance. Ah, well, that's
1: like face to face. And we are from a lost match. Bokang is there to, you know, wipe the wounds.
2: Listen, make you feel better. I from you know what I used to laugh at my mom. Why are you going to leave? You know stuff like that. And then I found myself when my husband would come back from a game that played at literally 8 o'clock, ended at 10. He would come home depressed because Kaiser Chiefs didn't win, and then he would be like he didn't eat, and I'll get on that stove and I'd cook for him because I would know he wants a home cooked meal. So I have seen it, and I know how heavy it must be for the boys.
0: It's okay.
2: Yeah.
0: Bokang, thank you so much.
1: Thank you, Queen.
0: South Africa once again, I guess. Today, I'm going to go to the house.
1: We will.
0: Are you the diehard fan who takes every loss personally and can't even enjoy a meal after your team is beaten? Or are you the laid-back supporter who takes wins and losses in stride, knowing there's always another match to look forward to? Where do you fall on the fan spectrum?
1: No, to wear the jersey, we all wear it. Because we bought it with a lot of money. And it's original, Lelo.
0: I'm telling you.
1: It was 2 hours.
0: One by one. Oh, sharp. Sharp.
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0: said you can't play soul music on a Friday morning. That person is a liar. New edition. Can you stand the rain? That is a question. Can you? When your team is losing, can you stand the rain? We love the sunny days when the Bafana, when the boys are doing well.
1: Sunny days any day. Let's hear what the listeners have to say.
0: We know. You love winning. You only support winners. We know you.
1: I am a winner.
0: Ah, come on.
1: Through the blood of the land. I am a winner.
0: Glory to Jesus.
1: Let's get the voice nice.
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3: Dumelang, dumelang.
0: Hello, Bobby.
3: See you, Lelo. 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
0: Okay.
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1: valid. Yeah.
4: Good morning, ladies.
0: Hi,
4: morning. I used to love Kaizer Chiefs, ne?
0: Yeah.
4: I'll be specific. I was a fan of Kaizer Chiefs to a point ya gore ga re jilwe. Nekilla, like I will cry. And ne ka ofela montlong ne re lla because ne re le di fan. Rwa le re sa buledishane. So for now, I'm okay. Hey, I'm okay. It's like what Chiefs le bo Pirates is like being in a relationship mo bona gore this relationship is not working mara o duji. At some point you'll find, you know, you'll find yourself and move on, man. I moved on. Sharp.
0: This is the most feminine analysis of football.
1: I love the honesty. And I was actually wanting to say, Lelo, can you please find voice notes that are saying, yes, I suffer. And for it to come from a female, I wasn't expecting that.
0: This
1: no lies.
0: Is the most
1: I was not
0: feminine analysis of
1: like
0: football. Yikes.
5: Good morning.
1: Good morning.
5: Orlando Pirates has taught me to be patient and understand.
1: This is good.
5: Some you will win, some you will lose. So I'm that fan supporter that understands or you can't win them all. Also, you can't lose them all. Somehow, I'm almost like Charlotte. Thank you.
1: No.
6: Good morning. Breakfast show team. The macaroni. The macaroni. Babang barquati temela. Yes. Yeah. No. What we need to runar maka register. But we want to say to all the fans of soccer, all the fans of Bafana, it was just the first game. Let us remain patriotic. Let us continue supporting Bafana Bafana as we mark the register and thanking the sponsors for all the beautiful goodies that we received yesterday. Thank you so, so, so much. We enjoyed ourselves to a certain extent because of the goodies. Thank you, Energy FM 105.8. Ramaka Registara for all the beautiful listeners.
0: Awesome stuff.
6: Morning, ladies. Good morning, Mamrutwa Station. Good morning to you, Lelo. Yeah, it is a good morning because of the goodies that we received, and I want to appreciate the goodies that were arranged by all the sponsors that came to support Energy FM. Kona ke no power rate this morning ya gore ya energy ona heo gore ke tsamaile ka pelwa botlhoko when people left the fan park. My family and I, we were amongst the few that remained, you know, just hoping. Runo kupal nala, so hoping, je, hoping.
1: You see?
6: Ay, bolo, itla go roba pelo. 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Yeah, ban robile pelo. Let me just put it that way. Aka tsoga botse. Le breakfast ke bone re tla tsena. Go no tsena yona power rate pelo. But big up to all the sponsors. Please pass my sincere gratitude. Releboha, we got the best goodies ever. Thank you, thank you, thank you so much.
1: Goodies.
0: Bona. I think the goodies are the consolation prize here.
1: Chelsea, Coca-Cola Beverages South Africa. Meropa Casino, you did a thing. No, you did a thing.
0: Well done, guys.
1: No, you did a thing.
0: Shame, man.
1: It was so, ne? Mara, the goodies, at least.
0: At least, it's the bandish. The goodies is the bandage, the ointment of healing.
1: Maybe if I had come to the fan park that happened here yesterday at Mirupa, I wouldn't have left.
0: No, you would never have left.
1: Because the goodies.
0: We still have more of your voice notes. We'll play them shortly after the headlines.
7: The top stories this hour: 59 municipalities received improved audit outcomes, and Deputy President Masha Dile to engage Limpopo traditional leadership. Details at 9 o'clock.
8: Alright.
9: Oh!
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9: You know how we do it.
10: Information, fun, and more madness. This is Ashifa Breakfast.
11: For shout out. If you don't know, now you know.
0: We continue with your voice notes. What's the topic in case you've just tuned in and you're wondering, what are these two girls going on about?
1: What is it about? This morning we're talking about, what kind of a soccer supporter are you? After the game? Okay, it's fine.
0: Post game.
1: Yeah, post the game yesterday. Bafana in Mexico, in Mexico City. Are you the diehard fan who takes every loss personally and can't even enjoy a meal that after your team is beaten? Or are you the laid-back supporter who takes the wins and the losses in stride, knowing there's always another match to look forward to? Where do you fall on this fan spectrum?
12: Good morning, Western Stars. In short, now I can't say I'm a diehard, but I know the ins and outs of football because I've been playing since 11. Till now, at the age of 42, I'm still playing, so I know it. So, I will just get hurt, but then I will forget tomorrow. I know more about other sports as well, so I accept quickly. So that's why sometimes I get on a starting lineup, you know, like last night, you know, 7 defenders got your number. So yeah, but to me, I guess, yeah. I might just feel a pain, a little bit of pain, or ngabe adile so. But yeah, so but I can't say I'm a diehard fan. But I follow the sports. I love it. Rostem TRNG.
0: Makes sense.
13: Hey, in the matchelo niwa since I never fumakatiba Energy FM and Chase FM. I never do the punisher for soccer. This Qatar Uspenda petrol from vendor to FNB from Venda to Orlando, Simila, Bombayla, all over the Kotevela, Ubonabola. But these days, I intend on the Mandora, Yelly, and the Chile Pit. Baco exercise, I can never consume. And it ended with entertainment in this which I can be in a mafafu and this year light. Being at Andafa, this is going on.
7: Let's just eat and be happy.
9: Good morning, body mother, beautiful lady.
7: Good morning.
9: I'm a dying heart supporter.
1: Yeah, I could imagine. Yeah,
9: you know, some of you ask, hello, we are going to the West Part Camo. Remero pa ka mo ile ba fana fana ba ba ba tlo bula sha flu mahala ga botsotsi er nye o le ba tsale screen sela ga le ba ta mbona re go kwati ga go
1: thi mito. I knew it. I had a feeling gore joker yena o ka re ke the die hard that o tla thola mabata.
7: You know what, it's all right. Thank you so much for your voice notes.
1: Thanks for your participation.
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7: Guess who's back on the radio? 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BK, I'm pretty sure you guys are having a lacquer time so far. BK?
14: Good morning, back again, Jeff. Still, which is where the start of the national competition.
7: BK, hold on. There's something wrong with your line. I'm not sure if we are on loudspeaker or
1: there's an echo.
7: We can't hear you. We're struggling to hear you.
14: Can you hear me now?
7: Yes, better, much better.
14: Yes, I'm saying we are still on our way to Durban. All is well from me and Shaba. But we're obviously meeting and catching up with a lot of these runners and their supporters. And perhaps let's take a listen to these couple of clips and then we'll talk at the back of that.
15: 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This is Sweeter from Fat Cats Athletics Club. We just made a coffee stop after passing Harry Smith. And let me tell you, the excitement is brewing just as much as the coffee. So we're heading to Durban for Comrades Marathon weekend. And I'll be stationed at Poly Shots on race day, cheering up on our runners as they chase their dreams all the way to Pietermaritzburg. So, safe travels, good luck to all the runners, and enjoy every moment of this very much special weekend. From the road to comrades, I'm Sweeta Lukwati from Athletics Club. 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
16: Hey, Locha, Energy FM, Maluko here, aka Braluxa, Rumutzeleng, Rebizira Itukisha. Yeah, we are now going for comrades. I'm looking forward to my number six. Relawa tacho kudu Energy FM, especially relawa na kwa halfway kwa. Lero tukile tali kiti malera na 100 meters mola. 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It's worth it. Obana familiar faces mola. Halfway, Ritang, Tatakana Wana, Rana, the legends, Rana, the target time, Rnokitimara, Ravona after first half or after my 60 kilometers smaller, or not target game, as long as I can wear the medal. ra leboga ba ba sepelang ba sepitseng ba ba sepelang ba be le leeto le botse re tla tlhakana na.
17: Good morning, Energy FM members. My name is Tseporichel Mguni from Absa Athletic Clubs. I'm on my way to Durban for my first ever Comrade Marathon. It's going to be nice. I can't wait. See you guys on Sunday. Bye.
18: Hi, good morning, international runner. Mr. Matebo, you know, you are recognized as an international runner at the moment. Yeah, Mr. Matewe, good morning. Ke Pheli Lamola. Ke Mokato Ridge. Ke Mokato Ridge as we talk. Yeah, we Mokato Ridge. Di mutsi ke tsa godimo. Yeah. Yeah, so we are almost to arrive, but anyway, leto la rena ibile le le ka gone. We are on our way to Durban to represent our province, our different clubs, our municipalities, even Energy FM as well. We are going to make you proud, guys. Thanks for the support, Energy FM, all the time, and thanks very much.
0: BK, international runner. Yeah. Ish, you
1: England.
0: Know what?
1: Can I, it was England, ne?
0: London. Yeah. London is in the UK. Yes. England in the UK, what's the difference? Quickly, if you can help us, BK.
19: I don't see for a moment.
0: We're just wanting to check out the difference between England and UK, if you can help us quickly.
1: England is in the UK.
19: Let's make time for it.
0: Okay.
19: It's not 1-2 second explanation. If we want our people to really understand, let's create nice time. Then I'll be able to check you through at night.
0: Awesome stuff. BK, thank you so much for the update once again. More updates will follow throughout the day and throughout the weekend.
19: I'm not alone. This river is in the mix. Allow you to address the family.
0: Okay.
1: Because I was starting to think, oh, is there really there?
0: He's on the
19: Macaroni, I'm saying,
0: Karelube. How's it going? How far are you guys from Durban now? Okay, and then Babes and Zotwa, are they ready for you guys?
1: And
19: the last time we tested, it was No. Those ones, what they were, it's okay. It's from perspective, it's not like you are really concerned about the whole thing. So we are not going to invest emotions and time on things like that. But
0: it's fine. We will not ask about Zotwa and Babes again. We will wait for you to just update us. We won't ask.
19: Okay. All right.
0: Thank you. Listen,
1: travel safely, gents. Travel safely.
0: Yeah. I will travel to the top.
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0: 9 a.m.
1: It's the girls in the building. It in is building. A very girly, girly affair this morning on the Ashifa Breakfast.
2: I love it. I'm loving it.
1: Noni Mamrutuwa Station, Noni wa the mid-morning energy, yes. Noni wa the spiritual refill is in the building.
2: Who run the world?
1: Girls. And of course, myself, Lelo Mgalia, the first lady of the Ashifa Breakfast. We are with you all the way till 9 o'clock. But still to come in terms of current affairs, some stories making headlines. AKA Tibbs murder, judge unhappy with delay amid legal action threat over accused detention. Four South African beaches named among the world's best, and also screen time for kids. What SA parents should be asking and why ours aren't the whole picture. But for now, though, we've got some exciting news coming from Easy Pay everywhere. Mr. Lincoln Marley is one of Africa's most distinctive business leaders who has spent more than 25 years at the intersection of financial services, transformation, and human development, building a reputation for leading complex organizations through significant change. Now, he is the chief executive officer of Lesaka Technologies Southern Africa, one of Africa's premier fintech platforms, listed on both NASDAQ and the Johannesburg Stock Exchange. In 2025, Lincoln received the All Africa Business Leader of the Year Award, and in 2026, he was recognized with the Most Inspirational Leader Award at the Future Fit Awards and the Legacy and Leadership Award from Urban College of Boston. That is the character we are going to be talking to pertaining some rebranding matters happening at Lesaka Technologies. Mr. Marley, good morning and welcome.
3: Good morning. Good morning, ladies.
2: Good morning,
3: and I agree,
2: good
3: ladies
2: morning.
3: Rule the world.
1: Yes, we do.
3: And we've recovered from what happened last night, and we focus on the future.
2: Hey, Mr. Marley.
1: It's okay. It's okay.
3: Yeah, we'll recover. Last night was hard for all of us as a country, but yeah, let's look forward to the next game.
1: Yeah,
2: Mr. Marley, this is Noni on.

0: we have acquired about four or five different companies over the last 5 years. And we thought that it is the right time to review our branding approach. Up until now, Lesaka has been the holding company brand, but we felt that it is now time to build one Lesaka brand and pull in all of our sub-brands into the mother brand. So EasyPay, Kazang, Adumo, Recharger, EasyPay Everywhere, all of these brands that we have will now all form part of the Lesaka family and be under Lesaka. And so when it comes to EasyPay in particular, what will now appear for the customer is Lesaka EasyPay. So it's an exciting time for us as we pull all of these businesses together to create one Lesaka brand and offer a better breadth of solutions for our clients, both merchants and consumers and enterprises.
1: And for the customers who are existing under your brand and who have products with you, what does this new name mean for them? Is there anything that they need to be worried about, concerned about, or be informed of?
0: No, I think the most important thing is that it is the same people that they know. It is the same branches that they know, the same cards that they have. What we're trying to do is to take things to the next level. You would know that we are also in the process of acquiring a bank, Bank Zero, which again will be another added benefit to the Lesaka family to in our stable. So all of these will be quite good benefits for our customers. You know, over the last 3 years, we've partnered with you as we've crisscrossed, the province of Limpopo, talking to our customers in the different towns and villages. Those villages and towns will still see the same people. The branding will be different, but with the same people. So we want to assure our customers that they will still find the same friendly faces, they'll still find the people that they know in their branches, and their products will more or less be the same. All we will do is to start to put additions to that and give them a much more better experience.
2: We're still in conversation with the CEO of Lesaka Technology Southern Africa, and his name is Mr. Lincoln Marley. Mr. Marley, what should customers know about the SASSA card transition at this particular stage?
0: I think at this stage, our teams are going to be communicating with them. What they will start to see is that their branches will start to change. The outside appearance of the branch, the look and feel of the branch will be different to represent the new Lesaka bold colors. Their teams are going to that have served them will start to have the Lesaka uniforms. But it is still the same people, and they will be talking to them and assuring them through the journey. The major big launch itself will happen in August, but what we're doing now is preparing our customers, having engagements with SASSA, having engagements with traditional leaders, and making sure that people know that there is no cause for concern, there's no need for people to change their cards. It's a lot of business as usual in terms of what customers can experience, but the brand itself will change.
2: And why is the SASSA card transition so important right now?
0: I think what is important is that SASSA is giving customers the opportunity to make a choice as to which financial institution to use. We've taken advantage of that by showing customers our value proposition. And we've been blessed that in the last quarter, customers chose us more than any other financial institution. And I think our partnership with you in Limpopo in particular really has helped us to make those inroads into that customer base. Because at the end of the day, people want to get good service. People want to know that it's reliable and they can get their grants when the grants are due.
1: Now, Lincoln, you did mention that you are preparing customers, you've changed uniform, the brand is changing as well. How are you supporting customers during this transition, and what makes Lesaka EasyPay safe and reliable?
0: I think over the time we've spent with you,

0: trying to talk to customers both through your medium and in their villages and towns. We've made the same promise that there is a guarantee that when you get paid your grant, you will get your grant. And we've never had those problems. Our systems have always been up and running. And also the people that they deal with are people that they know. People who come from their communities, who speak their language, who understand them. Whether it's an old age grant beneficiary, or a child grant beneficiary, or a veteran grant beneficiary, or a disability beneficiary. We are designed for that. Over and above that, our teams are geared to go to where the customers are. We don't wait for the customers to come to our branches. We are able to go to communities, open an account in minutes with a card, with biometrics. But also, we are the only financial institution that's able to visit grant beneficiaries when they can't come and transact because they are ill or disabled. We've got that home service. So it's the same reliability that has been there for a while. So we're building on that for the Lesaka brand.
1: It really sounds like you've got all hands on deck, Mr. Mali. Now, I want you to tell our listeners, those who want to switch or wish to get help in this regard, what is the next step for them?
0: Next step for them is that near most of our SASSA offices, you will find our EasyPay, our Lesaka EasyPay team. Next to hospitals, you will find our teams and in our branches, and they'll be able to engage you. There are also ICROPs that are organized by SASSA, where they invite all banks to come and pitch to consumers. We are always there. And we always take the lion's share of the customers that are there. So we're ready to go to those communities, organized, of course, with SASSA, traditional leaders, or the councillors of that environment.
2: The award-winning CEO of Lesaka Technologies Southern Africa, Mr. Lincoln Mali, thank you so much for the update and the promise to your customers.
0: Thank you, and thank you for the partnership.
2: Appreciated. Okay. The weekend has begun.
1: Oh, yes,
2: for
1: has.
2: Many of us, Noni joins me as part of those whose weekend begins at 9 o'clock.
1: 9 o'clock.
2: Oh!
1: 9 o'clock, Lelo. 9 o'clock.
2: Love is nice, ne?
1: Too much.
2: But it's cheapsy. But still looking as we wrap up the show this morning.

0: Canelo.
1: Alala. Alala.
0: You know what?
1: Alala. Swara fast.
0: Just tell your bosses, ne? Uri, and programming there upstairs. Uri, Fridays, I'm willing to swap mid-morning energy. Oh, no, I lie. I love my mid-morning energy family. I know it's almost time for that, but you won't be hearing my voice for between 9 and 12. I think I've served my shift. Shanda will definitely take very good care of
1: me. Yeah, no doubt.
0: No doubt about it. It's been so fun.
1: I know.
0: Thank you, listeners, for welcoming me so lovely, warmly. Lelo, you made the job so easy for me.
1: I'm happy for you.
0: Appreciate it.
1: And yes, we are back on Monday. Lenny T.
0: Not with me, though.
1: Yes, no.
0: Daibani Asialemoyo.
1: Too much of anything can confuse the people.
0: Yeah,
1: so Daibani Asialemoyo, Lenny T is with me on the Yeshiva Breakfast on Monday, bright and early, 6 to 9. Noni, thank you so much for coming through.
0: Thank you, beautiful company.
1: I've enjoyed myself. We are out just like that. The gents in Durban all weekend. Updates will be coming through right here exclusively on Energy and Choice FM. Look out for that. You can't get it anywhere else. Even and those also, platforms where you subscribe and pay 900 per month, you won't find it.
0: Talking about the platforms, they should also please follow our social media platforms. That's Energy FMSA and Choice FMSA across all social platforms to get those live updates and what will be happening. I know pictures will be up on our social platforms.
1: Yes.
0: Please go there and like, add your comments, etc. and etc. Moeezy.
2: Stanonza.
0: Oh yeah, she knows my middle name.
1: Of course, we are together there.
2: Oh,
0: you wouldn't know.
1: I wouldn't know.
0: I do what you do best. The girls hard worker.
1: I wouldn't know. Can I wake up at 6 a.m.
0: Even on a Sunday.
2: Hi, my guy.
0: Ari, let me do what I do best.
2: The top story this hour, 59 municipalities receive improved audit outcomes. Good morning, I am Marunga Bopape with your updates. The Minister for Cooperative Governance and Traditional Affairs, Velenkosini Tlabisa, says 59 municipalities received improved audit outcomes. Tlabisa announced this while tabling the department's 2026-2027 budget in the National Council of Provinces and Parliament. He revealed that 41 municipalities achieved clean audits, while a further 99 received unqualified audits with findings. Tlabisa says this progress reflects improved coordination and oversight and must now be consolidated and sustained.
3: Comes translate into stronger financial controls, reduced irregular expenditure and improved service delivery. Because the more our municipalities are able to account with the resources given to them, the better service delivery is ensured.
2: Deputy President Paul Mashatile, in his capacity as the chairperson of the Interministerial Task Team on Matters of Traditional Leadership, is today expected to meet with Limpopo Traditional and Khoisan Leadership at the Range Hotel in Polokwane. According to his office, the engagement forms part of ongoing government efforts to strengthen cooperation with the institution of traditional leadership and advance the implementation of resolutions aimed at improving the lives of rural communities. Our reporter, Emmanuel Gwinda, has filed this report.
4: The Interministerial Task Team on Matters of Traditional Leadership was established by President Cyril Ramaphosa in February 2022 to coordinate government intervention and address concerns raised by traditional and Khoisan leaders. The work of the task team is organized into 5 strategic work streams, focusing on land reform and rural development, institutional support, and capacity building. Today's engagement will, amongst others, to provide an opportunity for government to reflect on progress achieved and discuss remaining challenges in relation to advancing land ownership.
2: Meanwhile, the Limpopo MEC for Cooperative Governance, Human Settlements and Traditional Affairs, Basgopo Makamu, says he hopes today's engagement will leave Limpopo traditional and Khoisan leaders happy and satisfied. He says he hopes today's session will give traditional and Khoisan leaders an opportunity to raise their concerns.
5: In the whole country, the traditional leadership are experiencing the same challenges. But I can confirm to you that we are ready to show how, as the province, we are supporting the institution of traditional leadership. I think, comparatively speaking, as a province, we are doing better than other provinces. Despite that, we are a province that also have a number of traditional communities, almost 203. The support we give to the institution, it's something that other provinces are not necessarily doing. But I think the Deputy President, as appointed by the President to deal with this issue of traditional affairs, we are trying to find one standardized way of treating traditional leaders in the whole country the same way.
2: And finally, Thailand's Princess Bajrakhiti Yaba, who has been in a coma for more than 3 years, has died. She was 47. She collapsed in December 2022 while exercising her dogs. Her doctors attributed it to a severely irregular heartbeat, infection in her heart. With her death, the Thai royal family has lost its most visibly accomplished member and someone who might have played a pivotal role in as yet unclear succession. She was the eldest of King Oradhavajira Longkorn's seven children, born on December 7, 1978, to his first wife and cousin, Princess Soam Sowali. And recapping the top story this hour, 59 municipalities receive improved audit outcomes. Those were the updates. For any news alerts, kindly send us a WhatsApp message or voice note to 076-611-3111 or call us on 015-151-0039. From the update center, I am Marunga Bopape.

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0: with folded. Yeah. It goes like, so come pick up your clothes. I have them folded. That's when, you know, the breakup is happening. And yeah, come pick up your clothes. Means it's done. You go there. If you leave with your clothes, it's done. But most of the times, you know, you're just going to make up. Yeah, it's like that. Come pick up your clothes. It's a ploy. It's not really. They don't really mean it. Yeah. What's that? Malum Vector. Sinatla, 9:16, Friday, 12 June 2026. The with the ladies and gentlemen, boys and girls of all ages, and welcome to The Grand Connection on Choice FM 101.1, also on Energy FM 105.8. Thank you to the lovely ladies for the lovely work on the Achiefer Breakfast. Lelo Mokaliadi and Noni Rasluma. So, my lovely ladies, please have yourself a lovely weekend. See you next week. Yeah. All right. I'll be holding it down until 12. So, as Chandu says, we will have fun nga company time. Things like that. Yeah. Waking up this morning, you know, after watching Bafana, oof. That affected my mood. Honestly. You ever watch something that it messes up your mood? That's how I am feeling right now. FIFA World Cup. I don't even want to talk about it for now. I'm still going through the stages of grief. Right now, I'm still in denial. That's what it is. But anyways, that doesn't mean that we will not have fun on this show. We are going to do exactly that. So, once again, let me welcome you to The Grand Connection. Dima Chiron.
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0: 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Friday, 12 June. That is today's date. Good morning to you. Welcome. My name is Frank Majestic. All right, shortly we'll be linking up with BK for hashtag Follow Your Comrades Marathon Runner. It's happening this weekend, and BK is on his way to Durban with the representatives of our beautiful province of Limpopo. 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So shortly, I'll be hearing from BK along with the runners. 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

0: Is it coming from TGTSA? Say You Will. Lady Gaga, Bruno Mars, Die With Smile, and Good Girls by Joe. It's 9:45 on a Friday, 12 June 2026. Ndi machiro nyabuti. 082-803-5684. 082-803-5684. That is my studio WhatsApp number. Talk to Frank. How are you today? How are you feeling? Do you have that Friday spirit? Or maybe, you know, it was dismantled last night with that performance from the team. Whew. Yeah. So, anyways, on positive things, I will be linking up with BK Matewe. Hashtag follow your comrades marathon runner shortly. The Machelon.
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0: All right, and on the way to the Comrades Marathon right now, I have BK Matewe. Good morning, Buzz with BK.
2: Good morning, Frank. Good morning to the NHFM and Choice FM listeners. No lies detected there. Indeed, we are on our way, Shab and I are on our way to Durban, obviously to support our runners, to support the supporters, particularly looking ahead to everything that starts tomorrow morning with our fun run at the North Beach next to the South Coast Hotel. And that's a 5-kilometer run that starts at 8 o'clock and registration starts at 7:30. So in case you're tuned in and you're in Durban, you're in Limpopo, you must know 7:30 you get your registration. 8 o'clock we do the fun run. And, of course, on Sunday, it is the 99th edition of the Comrades Marathon. It's particularly interesting, Frank, and Energy FM and Choice FM business, because it is the last race before the centenary run, which is next year, which is a big deal. So everyone is excited, and we continue catching up with more of these runners. Don't take my word for it. Here they are.
3: 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I'm Pelila Mola from Polokwane Athletic Club. I'm going to represent our beloved province and a municipality as well. We are going to Durban to run Comrade Marathon, and I'm going to run my 12th Comrade Marathon, and then I'm aiming to bring something big and something different. So if things goes well, we are going to bring a beautiful medal, the different with the others, meaning gold medal. Yeah, so from the bottom of my heart, I'd like to say thanks, Energy FM. Thanks, Municipality of Polokwane. Thanks, our leaders, Mr. Nte, Bo Thusone Mungumoni, and the other board. Thanks very much for the support. 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We are going to run as a team, and then we are going to bring a couple of gold medals as a team. We really appreciate your support, Energy FM, and then let's hope we'll meet there at the beachfront when we do our shake run. 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
2: Dumelang everyone, batshatsheletsi ba TLH, ra leboha lebelela le Phuthi aka Pitbull. 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So today re mo Durban, re ke tlo complete Comrade Marathon wa ka wa bo 3. This is going to be the third one, so it's going to be the second up, but all in all it's going to be the third. Thank you so much.
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0: music coming from Shakira, coming through with Die Die alongside Burna Boy and Moses Echeverry. Although Bafana, you know, didn't do well. Koshe wana ye isa beta mara, man. Yeah, it does. It makes you feel better. It makes you feel like we'll do well against the Czech or Czechia, the Czech Republic, and the South Koreans. It gives you hope that we'll do well, but hey, what a performance.
1: Hi.
0: I know. We are getting into the updates with Murunga Upap and Machiro.
2: The top story this hour, R37 closed near Sepanapudi following head-on collision involving possible Skola transport vehicle. Good morning, I am Murunga Upap with your update. The Limpopo Department of Transport and Community Safety is warning motorists of a serious road accident on the R37 near Sepanapudi towards Lebowakgomo. Spokesperson Mashudu Mabata says the road has been closed following a head-on collision, with reports suggesting a possible involvement of a Skola transport vehicle. Motorists are advised to use alternative routes where possible, and those approaching the area are urged to reduce speed and follow instructions from traffic officers.
3: Traffic officials and police are on the scene managing the situation. Traffic delays are expected. Further details regarding the accident will be communicated once confirmed.
2: Following explosive revelations and leaked WhatsApp messages presented at the Matlanga Commission of Inquiry, detailing Economic Freedom Fighters leader Julius Malema's alleged ties to controversial law enforcement officials and tender manipulation schemes, Limpopo-based independent political analyst Elvis Masora says there is nothing surprising about these revelations. Masora says EFF supporters should be worried by the newly surfaced court papers and the 700-page affidavit from Commission investigator Tsepo Nyatlo, which allege a covert relationship between Malema and suspended Crime Intelligence Deputy Head Major General Feroz Khan.
4: I think the moment has arrived once and for all, because, you know, even allegations, rumors, at a certain particular point, they culminate where they need to be responded. And now they've been officialized because they are presented before the Matlanga Commission. And obviously, come hell or high water, there might even be a time when Malema has to officially, so not necessarily through public platforms such as social media or even through the media, but where officially might even be requested, maybe not to use the word summon, for the Matlanga Commission to explain himself.
2: Parliament says the work of the impeachment committee into President Cyril Ramaphosa remains on track. Members of Parliament have expressed concern about possible delays in the committee's work due to ongoing disputes. The members held discussions this week over who should serve on the committee. Parliament says the committee will meet again later this month to consider issues that relate to its functioning. And finally, a court in South Korea has sentenced the country's former president Yoon Suk-yeol to 30 years imprisonment. Yoon was found guilty on charges linked to ordering an incursion of military drones over North Korea to create a pretext for a failed martial law declaration in 2024. He was also found guilty of assisting South Korea's enemy and abuse of power. Yoon is expected to appeal against the ruling and sentencing. And recapping the top story this hour, R37 closed near Sepanapudi following head-on collision involving possible Skola transport vehicle. Those were the updates. For any news alerts, kindly send us a WhatsApp message or voice note to 076-611-3111 or call us on 015-151-0039. From the Update Center, I am Murunga Upape.
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0: Baby, baby, baby, don't you know that you're so fine? Baby, baby, baby, I think about you all the time. Yeah. Words just ain't enough, baby, baby. Love it. I know you do too. Played you, Berita, Tando Lwetu. 10:14 is the time on the Grand Connection. My name is Frank Majestic, holding it down for Shandu today. Also, we are on Energy FM 105.8. Mamurudua station was on the breakfast earlier. She'll be back next week. So, yeah, I get to be here until midday. 0828035684. 0828035684. It's my studio WhatsApp number. All right. Later on in this hour, we will connect with BK again. For the hashtag, follow your Limpopo comrades marathon runner. They are on their way to Durban to run the comrades marathon this weekend. And little information that I found out about the comrades marathon, for those that maybe you are not familiar with the whole marathon and the works, they are running what they call an up race. So it alternates from year on, they'll run from Durban to Pietermaritzburg, then Pietermaritzburg to Durban. So for this year, it's an up race. About 80... It's a lot of... Okay, let me just get the correct figure for this year, right? Comrades Marathon Year 2016. So roughly, the distance somewhere between 87 and 90 kilometers running. Yeah. So, myself, hey, I admire the guys that are doing so. I have recently started running. I haven't done a marathon or whatsoever, but I can do a 5 kilometer. Duh. Right, I can do that, but the time is a bit embarrassing. I have to be honest. Even 10K, I've tried that one time. But looking into this time, no, I don't think I'd qualify for the comrades, eh? Yeah, so 86 kilometers this year. So just think about it. Yeah. Just think about it. Can you run it? Yeah, but anyway, more on that when we link up with BK. All right, some other things that I came across. Shandu will call it useless information. Yeah, there's some that I would like to share with you. And it has something to do with dogs. Apparently, dogs are expensive. Okay, there's expensive, then there is an expensive that I'm talking about. And there's a dog that apparently you can spend over R500,000 in its lifetime. And it's not even a big dog, it's a little dog. I'll share with you shortly.
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0: have a good time then, okay?
1: But Mama, I don't understand yet.
0: Well, it's hard to explain. And things are different now, but I'll see you often.
1: But I'm scared, Mama.
0: Don't worry, baby. Everything will be all right. So you just go on with Daddy.

0: It's Dorothy Moore with Pen in Hand, Fallen by Chris Brown alongside Leon Thomas. 10:31 on the Grand Connection, Choice FM and Energy FM, Friday, 12 June 2026. All right, so useless information. It's not about dogs. I came across, I thought this is useless. All right. How much are you spending on dog? On its lifetime? Surely that does not matter. It's a dog, you love it. It's to some people, to a lot of people, maybe you might include myself, it's not just a dog. He's a family member. Yeah. And his surname is Majestic as well. He's one of me, and I'm one of his. Is that? Now, when it comes to your dogs, right? There are those that have a taste for what they call designer dogs or expensive dogs. Very expensive to own. And it's not just about the purchase price. Like, for instance, you might find people saying, hey, I have a so-so breed, a puppy at 8 weeks. They give you a price there and you are shocked. You are flabbergasted. What? $5,600 for a puppy? Niapenga. Right? But that hasn't been the list, eh? Because there are some dogs out there that are crazy expensive. And it's not the bigger dogs as you expect. It's small dogs. They say a French bulldog topped the ranking in a research that found that the smallest breeds end up costing owners significantly more over their lifetime than larger dogs. Now, the Frenchie, apparently, it has a total estimated lifetime cost of R673,700. That's way over R500,000 on a tiny dog. It won't even scare the thief. It's one of those that you can keep in your bag. Yeah. And then there's also another dog there, just below 400,000. It's a Shiba Inu. It's in Asia. I haven't come across somebody who has it in South Africa. If you have it, well, must be nice, right? So, on that note, it might be better to get a bigger dog. Yeah, on that information alone, that small dogs cost a lot more than your big dogs, if you may put it like that. Or matter of fact, just get a sporty, the one that we see around, indigenous to South Africa. Yeah, just get one of those. Like that one, even if you don't buy it food, I mean, it'll survive. It knows how to hustle. It knows where there's a wedding. What's happening? It'll be there lending a helping hand. Comes back home with the stomach full, sleeps, go out another day. So, coming across that useless information, I'm thinking I need to get one of those as well. The cheap ones. Yeah. So yeah, yesterday's dose of useless information. I don't know what you can do with it, but that's the point. It is useless information. What's not useless though? It's the great music. Wizkid with Blessed, the Machado. Then we'll link up with BK.
1: 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Check this out.

0: As music coming from Rihanna with Kiss It Better from the album Anti. It was 10 years ago, and there's only one song from Rihanna, and it was on the Black Panther album. Otherwise, nothing at all for 10 years from Bad Gal Riri. Blessed by Wizkid and Damian Marley. 10:42 on the Grand Connection. All right. Hashtag follow your Limpopo comrades marathon runner.
1: Hashtag follow your Limpopo comrades runner is brought to you by the Polokwane Municipality, City of Stars, sponsored by Cell C and Coca-Cola Beverages South Africa.
0: All right, once again, joining me on the line is BK Matewe on his way to Durban. Good morning, BK, once again.
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0: So far, how are we going? How are we?
2: We did promise you we'll be giving you blow by blow, kilometer by kilometer, toll gate by toll gate account of following our Limpopo comrades runners. And we've just passed the Pietermaritzburg, but we are pretty much in touch with just about every runner and every supporter who is traveling or trekking their way down to Durban. Others in the main are already at Expo. We'll hear from them shortly. Others, they are catching their flights from the OR Tambo to Durban. And let's take a listen to them.
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7: 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This is Ophelia. And I'm currently flying out from OR Tambo to Durban for Comrades Marathon to support our people. As we all know, the Comrades Marathon is one huge ultimate human race. So these guys need all the support. They have trained, they've put in the work. All that is left is for them to get to the finish line. And we want to really behind them and support them and wish them all the best. As we will be there with them by the roadside, by the finish line. I can't wait. It's very exciting. Ciao.
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9: Shonisan Rarushai, Liverpool Kwane, Rodo Sapota, Timia, PAC, Geno Deben, and got supported PAC, Pizir Kosapata, and Shangalotanga Bupar. 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
0: All right, so I have to say, BK support is very big, eh?
2: Yes, you're correct, Frankie. 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You want to look at it as the World Cup of marathons, Frank, if you may.
0: Yes.
2: That explains how big it is. 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
0: Thank you, BK.
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music by The Legacy alongside Kobi Yazo. It's called Hlala Nam. Justin Timberlake, Suren Tam.

0: Hi. Alongside Jay-Z. You still remember that time? Yeah, Justin Timberlake and Jay-Z collaborations. Right? Jay-Z on his album featured Justin Timberlake. And in return, and I did the same one. It was like, feature me, I'll feature you. Taba yona ye ya stockfell. Nga apa chambu hao. Nga waramzi kaba vendo vindi. Ni stockfell. So it was like that. Justin Timberlake was on Jay-Z's Holy Grail. And then in return, Jay-Z was on this one that I played you there. Suit and Tie. Still to this day, it bangs. Yeah. We are getting to the updates with Murungwa Bopape. Ndi. Much alone.
1: The top story this hour, R37 closed near Sepanapudi following head-on collision involving possible school transport vehicle. Good morning, I am Marunga Bopape with your update. The Limpopo Department of Transport and Community Safety is warning motorists of a serious road accident on the R37 near Sepanapudi towards Lebowakgomo. Spokesperson Mashudu Mabata says the road has been closed following a head-on collision, with reports suggesting a possible involvement of a scholar transport vehicle. Motorists are advised to use alternative routes where possible, and those approaching the area are urged to reduce speed and follow instructions from traffic officers.
2: Traffic officials and police are on the scene managing the situation. Traffic delays are expected. Further details regarding the accident will be communicated once confirmed.
1: Following explosive revelations and leaked WhatsApp messages presented at the Matlanga Commission of Inquiry, detailing Economic Freedom Fighters leader Julius Malema's alleged ties to controversial law enforcement officials and tender manipulation schemes, Limpopo-based independent political analyst Elvis Masora says there is nothing surprising about these revelations. Masora says EFF supporters should be worried by the newly surfaced court papers and a 700-page affidavit from Commission investigator Tsepo Nyatlo, which allege a covert relationship between Malema and suspended Crime Intelligence Deputy Head Major General Feroz Khan.
3: I think the moment has arrived once and for all, because, you know, even allegations, rumors, at a certain particular point, they culminate where they need to be responded. And now they've been officialized because they are presented before the Matlanga Commission. And obviously, come hell or high water, there might even be a time when Malema has to officially, so not necessarily through public platforms such as social media or even through the media, but where officially might even be requested, maybe not to use the word summon, for the Matlanga Commission to explain himself.
1: Parliament says the work of the impeachment committee into President Cyril Ramaphosa remains on track. Members of Parliament have expressed concern about possible delays in the committee's work due to ongoing disputes. The members held discussions this week over who should serve on the committee. Parliament says the committee will meet again later this month to consider issues that relate to its functioning. And finally, a court in South Korea has sentenced the country's former president Yoon Suk-yeol to 30 years imprisonment. Yoon was found guilty on charges linked to ordering an incursion of military drones over North Korea to create a pretext for a failed martial law declaration in 2024. He was also found guilty of assisting South Korea's enemy and abuse of power. Yoon is expected to appeal against the ruling and sentencing. And recapping the top story this hour, R37 closed near Sepanapudi following head-on collision involving possible scholar transport vehicle. Those were the updates. For any news alerts, kindly send us a WhatsApp message or voice note to 076-611-3111 or call us on 015-151-0039. From the Update Center, I am Marunga Bopape.
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0: It's fabulous music. Let me say it again. Fabulous music by Alicia Keys. It doesn't mean anything. Choice FM 101.1. This is the Grand Connection. My name is Frankie. Holding it down for Shandu. Today also on Energy FM. Noni Razluma was on the breakfast. You'll be back next week with the mid-morning energy between 9 and 12. There's a saying where Mapungo hapeli upela chipinga. And it might be the case right now because we just heard from Murungwashia the updates at 11. But there is an update on the accident by the R37. And she's joining me on the line right now. Good morning, Murungwa. How are you?
1: Good morning, Frank. Good morning to the listeners of Energy and Choice FM. I'm good. How are you?
0: I am all right. You're talking about people being at work. We heard you like 3 or 4 minutes ago, and then you are back again with the update. Tell us what's happening.
1: We're working, Frank. Yes, on the accident that we just reported on at 11, there is an update by the Limpopo Department of Transport and Community Safety, confirming that what we said at 11, there's a lane that has been reopened on the R597 to allow for traffic to flow following a very serious road accident that involved a Toyota Quantum minibus near Mwaduko High School in Sepanapudi on the Lwahom Road. According to the spokesperson of the department, Mashudu Mabata, she indicates that the Quantum minibus was changing lanes while attempting to avoid a pedestrian walking on the road. That is when it collided with a truck. Now, Frank and the listeners, Mashudu Mabata also confirms that a total of 14 passengers sustained serious injuries, including both drivers from the minibus and the truck. And unfortunately, which is very sad, one fatality was recorded, a 13-year-old male.
0: Oh, man. Oh, that's sad.
1: All right. Very sad, very sad. She has also, I think, which is law now or culture of the department, they are encouraging motorists to please adhere to road safety rules and also follow any signs, any encouragement or advice from the traffic officials to also exercise caution, man, and patience on the road and reduce their speed.
0: All right, just to confirm again, you're saying that the road, is it open or is it partially open?
1: There's one lane that has been reopened to allow just a bit of, because the entire road was closed earlier, so they've now reopened one lane with the help of all law enforcement officials, which I think maybe right now they're probably clearing the road, and we should get an update as the day goes.
0: And once again, you said R37. Now I'm from Tandu. Like R37, where is it leading me to now?
1: This is on the Lwahom Road near Sepanapudi, just on the R597 now, they say.
0: All right. Murungwa, nikulibonga manda tiri.
1: Thank you so much, Majestic. Have a great day.
0: Thank you. All right. Murungwa, Baba, just giving us on the update on the accident that happened on the R37, so right now one lane is open. Yeah, for more details, Murungwa has more updates at 12 on 101.1 and 105.8. All right, shortly we will be having the Loose Focus Mix on the Grand Connection. Yes, it's something nice, something special. It'll be coming to you next. So do keep it locked on 101.1 and 105.8. Dimachelon.
2: The year was 2021. 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
0: 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It's the Loose Focus Mix on the Grand Connection. 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

0: 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All right, it's the Friday Loose Mix on the Grand Connection. Yeah, courtesy of Frankie. Frank's got your back, Frank Majestic. All right, so now it's a wonderful Friday because now in the studio I have guests, if I can put it like that. Joining me, I have kids. I am really in my uncle element today. I have kids. They were doing a school excursion, and they are here at the radio station. And let's hear from them. I think first, let us welcome them. The Macheloni, welcome.
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0: Kewo, wana vo dana musi, what's the occasion? 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
0: 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What is your name? What is your name?
2: On the Papuli.
0: Where do you stay when in Papuli? Huh?
2: Nna.
0: Nizula guy.
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0: 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All right. And anything?
2: Beni.
0: Be?
2: Beni.
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0: 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And these are beni asiana no tupa wangu bana beni ngari.
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2: Yor.
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2: Jiza popi.
0: Eh?
2: Onchiza popi.
0: Onchiza popi?
2: Eh.
0: Nezula guy?
2: Chula.
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0: Yeah, Antiza. So this year's nurse never gonna go this angry preschool. 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Eh, one of us die. What you thought were watery? Some beds as nurse never go good as one angry. Please take it away.
1: Eh, Ochiza. Kadonyitela, everyone's a star.
2: Everyone's an angel. Everyone's a star. No matter where I come from, before we didn't have a turn and I thought you do the event. I'm from Fidel. Then that turn. Then you look at the second. Look at the dog. Got you talk to go. You get you and I. You and I.
0: Ah.
1: Kezo. Arimunekezeru funo. Yay!
0: All right.
1: Karive Beni afu. Beni udetani?
2: Nione.
1: Eh, nione tiri.
2: Eh.
1: Eh, Beni danu nyitela. Everyone is an angel.
2: Everyone's an angel. Everyone's a star. No matter where you came from, no matter who you are. Before then, I bet you say, hey, I don't do this. before we dance, then you have to. I will say, Mama, then in the second, look at the sky, passes you below, together, you and I, you and I.
0: Ah, Benny, you and I, my man.
1: Hey, Onchiza, you didn't in there as you heard,
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2: Ah, right. 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All the best. I know Richie Baba wambua something about Zibega and everything like that. 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
1: Hey.
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0: All right, and on that note, hey, I'm done for today. Thank you very much for being here. I was holding it down for Shandu on the Grand Connection and Noni Rasiluma. Yeah, she will be back next week with the mid-morning energy. That's between 9 and 12. Otherwise, coming right next, the Royal Order is back on radio. Yes, myself on the other side of the weekend. That's on Monday. Choice FM 101.1 right here on the lunchbox. It will be. All right. Enjoy your weekend.

0: The top story this hour, Limpopo Premier reaffirms support for traditional leadership and Khoisan leaders. Good afternoon, I am Marungwa Popape with your updates. The Limpopo Provincial Government has reaffirmed its commitment to supporting traditional leadership and ensuring that traditional leaders continue to execute their responsibilities within the framework of the law. Limpopo Premier Dr. Popi Ramatuba addressed traditional leaders and Khoisan leaders during an engagement with Deputy President Paul Mashatile, currently taking place at the Orange Hotel in Polokwane. She says traditional leaders continue to play a critical role in communities by promoting social cohesion, preserving cultural identity and contributing to governance at local level. She has raised concern on disputes that involve traditional leaders and vowed mediation.
1: Our priorities as government include strengthening governance and administration, accelerating economic growth, expanding infrastructure development while promoting justice, enhancing safety and combating crime. These priorities can never be achieved without the meaningful involvement and participation of traditional leaders. So the future of our province depends on our collective ability to transform our rural communities into centers of economic activities, centers of investment, and centers of sustainable development.
0: Meanwhile, the deputy chairperson of the National House of Traditional and Khoisan Leaders, Nkosi Langa Mavuso, says while the inception of the house was warmly welcomed and exciting, there are still various issues that need to be addressed. He says these include the killing of traditional leaders and challenges surrounding communal land.
2: I can report that in the country we have lost 49 traditional leaders with a barrel of a gun. In 2 weeks' time, it's only now that the killers of Inkosi Khumalo from Newcastle has just been arrested. But the rest, all those cases, there are no arrests.
0: Parliament says the work of the impeachment committee into President Cyril Ramaphosa remains on track. Members of Parliament have expressed concern about possible delays in the committee's work due to ongoing disputes. The members held discussions this week over who should serve on the committee. Parliament says the committee will meet again later this month to consider issues that relate to its functioning. And finally, a court in South Korea has sentenced the country's former president Yoon Suk-yeol to 30 years imprisonment. Yoon was found guilty on charges linked to ordering an incursion of military drones over North Korea to create a pretext for a failed martial law declaration in 2024. He was also found guilty of assisting South Korea's enemy and abuse of power. Yoon is expected to appeal against the ruling and sentencing. And recapping the top story this hour, Limpopo Premier reaffirms support for traditional leadership and Khoisan leaders. Those were the updates. For any news alerts, kindly send us a WhatsApp message or voice note to 076-611-3111 or call us on 015-151-0039. From the Update Center, I am Marungwa Popape.
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0: It's a Friday. 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Wow. Beautiful music indeed. Cool notes. Make this a special night. Before that, beautiful music from Tupac Amaru Shakur. And do for love. What we're going to do here, we're going to do it for love. Putting us at exactly 13 minutes after 12. We welcome you. We welcome you from all corners of the world to the Royal Aura. Wherever you might be, across the province of Limpopo, wherever you are. From Musina to Lephalale. From Lephalale to all days. From all days to Mudimule. Mudimule Mukopane. Puto kwa boho. Wherever you are. Tanin. Wherever you are. Elim Maisi. Kiani. Wherever you are. We appreciate you for tuning in. You've made a royal choice. The biggest voice of all is on your radio. It's a Friday. It's a freaky Friday. Right after a dramatic loss. What a bad evening. We thank you, Frank Majestic, for a beautiful mid-morning energy. We appreciate you so much. We appreciate the ladies as well. Noni. And Lelo as well in the morning. It was a beautiful way to wake up in the morning in a different style. Simply because Washifa Shaba and Mr. BK Matewe are out of the province. And I know very well that they're hanging out there in KZN looking forward to the so-called Comrades Marathon. So we want to speak to them and hear what it's amabiyang. What's the pitch is wrong? Because I see voice notes of some of the people they're traveling with. We're going to play those voice notes. Look what the pitch is wrong. So stick with us and we're going to try and call BK and see if he can take a call. But I believe we'll make some means with the Royal Order today to ensure that we speak to him live on the radio and find out how the traveling is or how they've traveled. Because I have a sense that when they spoke in the early hours of the morning, they were actually almost there. So we're hoping they're there. So stick around. Let's see what transpires. But yes, there's just quite a lot that we have for you on the show. Stick around because we have lots and lots of stuff. For now, we're going to go to KZN. So, chances are very high that we might just take it. So, let's stay positive, South Africans. Welcome to the Royal Aura. Lenny T is on your radio.
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0: Beautiful music indeed from DJ Manis right here on the Royal Aura. Beautiful music indeed. And we are going now. We are going. Time is gone now. 25, 26 minutes after 12 on the Royal Aura right now. We're on Energy and Choice FM, and we need to dash down at the comrades and see what's going on down there. It's happening this side. We know that BK's got the whole crew. We need to dash that side and speak to him and get to see what's exactly going on, how the traveling has went. We get to hear who he's hanging out with. We've been hearing their voices since the early hours of the morning. When did they leave, and what's the status quo as we speak? So we're not going to waste any further time. We're just going to go cross over to BK Matewe, who's down there. But let's try get there in style. Let's find a way to get there.
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0: 27 minutes after 12, BK Matewe, good afternoon and welcome to the Royal Aura on Energy and Choice FM. Are you well this afternoon? Okay. Just a second, and at the BK, let's start afresh. I think you got cut there. If you can greet our listeners again, are you well, sir?
2: Good afternoon, Lenny T. Good afternoon, Energy FM and Choice FM listeners. Thank you for touching base. Yes. All is well. Chatting to you from a windy, not so windy, but clear skies and a bit chilly Durban.
0: Yeah.
2: With the South African Weather Service predicting that temperatures tomorrow will be warmer, with highs of between 24 and 25 degrees Celsius, which should be perfect weather conditions for running on Sunday. So we're looking forward to that. Yes, indeed, we continue giving you a blow-by-blow account of tracking our Limpopo comrades and marathon runners, just to update you to make sure that you're up to speed with what's happening. A few are still on the road, say for those that probably caught flights from different airports in Gauteng towards Durban. But in the main, everyone is arrived, is at the expo. And we caught up with some of the guys at the expo, and this is how it all panned out.
0: That's beautiful. That's beautiful. So you have a crew that you're hanging out with, and I see it's been a smooth travel for you so far. So what's the picture right now? What's the picture that you can portray for our listeners right now in terms of your situation right now? Where exactly you are?
2: We are in Durban officially, and yes, we are mixing and mingling a whole range of people that have come through here, runners, supporters, family, friends. It's just a huge vibe, and as the build-up with 1 hour, 16 hours to the start of the 99th edition of the Comrades Marathon. 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
3: So we have a little Energy FM. Much of a from Polokwane Athletics Club. We have the Polokwane Arena Expo in Durban for Comrades 2026 Up Run. We are ready. The spirit is high. We are all excited. Looking forward to the day. Thank you so much.
0: Wow. No, it's hectic there. It's hectic in here.
4: It's done something, Lenny. Kuskaka Polokwane Club. I say, if you like Expo, you're ready for Sunday run. I will not show you. Go.
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7: Good morning, I'm Captero Samson Mohanera. I'm here at the Expo in Durban collection my goodies or my race number. I just arrived today around 10:15 and I'm already collected, and then there were no queue during the time of collection. I'm here for 2026. I will be doing my fourth comrade, and then I'm hoping I'll go to do it for the best of my practice, and then I will be also hoping I will enjoy as it is an up run. And then I'm from Polokwane, and also I belong to Faranani Athletic Club. Thank you very much.
8: My name is Eunice. This is the first time I came for Comrade Marathon. I'm from Mzansi AC, and I'm so impressed and wonderful. So this is my test to see if I can do more. I'll come back next year, I promise.
1: Hashtag follow your Limpopo Comrades Runner is brought to you by the Polokwane Municipality, City of Stars, sponsored by Cell C and Coca-Cola Beverages South Africa.
0: BK, I can tell the hype there is massive there. I can tell you have an army that side. We're coming back with medals there in Durban. I can feel the confidence of the team. It's not necessarily a Bafana Bafana kind of mood there.
2: Let's not go there, Lenny. Let's not go there. People are still eating their own. Let's not go there.
0: Yeah, so what are you bringing back, Brabike, yourself?
2: Well, we are there as the supporters, media supporters of our Limpopo Comrades Marathon Runners.
0: Oh, yeah.
2: And we join a host of other supporters.
0: Yeah.
2: Whether it's family, whether it's friends, those that will be cheering on their assembly members or friends that will be running the Comrades Marathon on Sunday.
0: Oh, yeah.
2: So we are here to make sure that every little detail that happens inside back home, everyone is updated and up to speed.
0: Oh, yeah. Oh, yeah. So you are going to keep us up to date. Can I speak to you shortly or later on? And maybe you can give us if there's any news or anything transpiring while the Royal Aura is on. Can I count on you for more information, sir?
2: 100%. BK never lies.
0: We appreciate BK, Matewe, and all the best. Enjoy. Pass the greetings, royal greetings to the rest of the team that side. We really appreciate you guys. Thank you so much. And Mr. Ashifa Shaba that side, we know he's there as well. Do pass our greetings from the Energy FM and the Choice FM family. We appreciate it.
2: I'm sure next time when we talk, you'll be able to talk to Ashifa Shaba.
0: That'll be awesome. We'd really appreciate that. We'd really appreciate that. Yeah.
2: Ralebo.
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0: She is a CEO, she is a founder, she is actually very known and respected in the corporate space. Ntombi Kazulu Somo is in the building. We're speaking to her right after DJ Mshega. Don't you dare go nowhere. It's a jam-packed show like we promised.

0: A beautiful music from DJ Mshega. Sugar. Hanging out with Jay something on the song and putting us at exactly 22 minutes before 1. Energy and Choice FM, the Royal Aura. It's a Friday. Now I'm telling you, the way it's so hectic is actually humbling me because I'm getting to speak with a whole lot of excellence here. I'm getting to speak with the value of the people I've been speaking to. I mean, just imagine, I came back from Durban right now speaking to BK Matewe. He's promising me to speak to Ashifa Shaba in a short while. We get to hear what's happening up on the Comrades Marathon. They're hanging out with the whole crew that side, trying to see that they are well taken care of from Polokwane to Durban and back. And it really shows that Energy FM and Choice FM does care about its people. For now, we're going to dash into that conversation we've been looking for and we've been looking forward to. One and only lady that has actually caused a stir. The moment I put her on my profile, I'm like, guys, this woman is coming to the show today. People are like, are you for real or are you hoping she does? But yes, she is a very passionate entrepreneur, a leader, a woman of faith dedicated to empower others through business, a community development, mentorship, and a whole lot more. She's the founder of Ntombi and Rano Trading. She creates quality natural skincare products while inspiring women and other and youth to pursue their dreams. Now, she's also committed to personal growth, excellence, and making positive impact in the community. She does wonders, services, leadership, and faith. Ladies and gentlemen, allow me, because it's an honor to introduce to you, I don't know, but I think she prefers to be called Ulindiwe. So, more in the building. How are you, Lindy?
1: I'm great, yourself, Lindy. How are you?
0: I'm fantastic. I can't complain. As I welcome you to the show, I don't know what I got wrong. Do you want to correct anything that I said wrong, maybe in the profile?
1: No. That was great.
0: Was everything done correctly?
1: Yeah. Yes.
0: This is beautiful. And how has it been? Has it been a beautiful afternoon so far?
1: It's been a great one, but a hectic one.
0: A hectic one, yes. Indeed. Now, let's talk about your projects here. What is Youth in Business? What is this all about?
1: Lenny T, Youth in Business is an organization that was established in 2019, mm-hmm. when I returned from Cape Town because I was residing that site and I relocated back home. So this is home for me.
0: Oh, yeah.
1: Even though I'm a Zulu girl, but I grew up here. So I'm more Pedi than I am Zulu.
0: No, so okay, I understand.
1: I returned back home and home is Westerbeek, by the way.
0: Oh, yeah.
1: Yes. So when I got home, I realized that most of my peers are now, you know, into narcotics. They're addicted to drugs. Drugs, alcohol, it's horrible.
0: Yeah.
1: And it ached my heart. I was like, how can we resolve this situation?
0: Oh, yes.
1: Because it's mostly caused by unemployment.
0: Oh, yes.
1: And I realized that we take so much time blaming the government, mm-hmm. that they're not doing this or that, but we are neither going and knocking on doors.
0: Oh, yeah.
1: You know, because opportunities are there. They're just waiting for us to just go out there and look for them.
0: Mm.
1: So, hence, this organization was started.
0: The youth... In business. So who is it targeted for? Like,
1: it's mainly targeted for persons from the age of 18 to 35.
0: Yeah.
1: As South African law says that you are an adult from age 18 once you have an ID to the age 35.
0: Oh, yeah.
1: Because we are looking at this month that we commemorate as June 16th. So this is why we are having this year.
0: Oh, yeah. Yes. Beautiful, beautiful initiative, especially for young people who possibly think there's not much to look out for in this month. There's just so much. Let's talk about what to expect from this.
1: What to expect is that on Tuesday, Lenny T, we are having this event.
0: Yeah.
1: The venue will be confirmed once people have booked their seats.
0: Okay.
1: Yes. It's happening on the 16th, which is June.
0: Okay.
1: June 16th, yes.
0: Yeah.
1: At 10 o'clock, mm-hmm. that's when we are having. And our tickets run for 500 per person. And anyone who purchases a ticket, they stand a chance to win, actually be sponsored with their raw materials, depending on the business that you do.
0: Yeah.
1: And also to be trained and mentored by sound people that have been in the industry for a while.
0: Wow.
1: And this is not targeted just only for entrepreneurs, but even aspiring entrepreneurs.
0: Oh, yes.
1: So we are not just limiting it to people that have been running businesses.
0: Yeah.
1: Because remember, I said my heart ached when I saw the condition back home.
0: Yeah.
1: And I realized that people don't have information.
0: Yeah.
1: So some of us are going before them. them, to knock on doors and to look for opportunities to come and share with them.
0: Wow.
1: So this is what we'll be doing on the 16th of June.
0: If somebody's listening carefully, if a young person is listening carefully, they can possibly tell you are heavenly sent. So, but who propelled you, like, or what exactly propelled you to do this?
1: What propelled me is, I've already mentioned the situation back home.
0: Yeah, oh,
1: realizing that there's so much potential in these young people.
0: Mm.
1: And, you know, someone would say, I don't think I'm born an entrepreneur.
0: Yeah.
1: But in this economy, you've got to do something.
0: You got to do something.
1: You've got to do something. You can't just sit home and be hopeless.
0: I know.
1: You've got knock on doors. You've got, you know, you look for opportunities.
0: Oh, yes.
1: And the doors will swing open for you if only you two do take a chance and to do knock on those doors.
0: So how bad, though, is this situation in terms of, you know, drug use and stuff? The young people...
1: It's horrible.
0: Yeah.
1: Like, it's so horrible, Lenity, that some of the people that I went to school with, I did not even recognize until I asked them, like, this person looks like. And they're like, no, that's the actual person. There's a few people or few guys that I know that I took, like my baby brothers.
0: Yeah.
1: They actually lost their minds because of the drug abuse. Literally, they've lost their minds.
0: You actually lose your personality.
1: Yeah.
0: You end up being something.
1: Exactly.
0: There's an opportunity for you to come and sit and listen as an aspiring business person.
1: Yes, yes.
0: You don't even have to have a business register to do this.
1: No.
0: So where can these people find you if they want to follow you, if they really want to, you know, get to tag along with you and so forth?
1: This is my WhatsApp number.
0: Yeah.
1: They could get hold of me on 072-068-2859.
0: It's for business only, right?
1: Yes, for business only.
0: Can you repeat the number?
1: 072-068-2859.
0: All right. Are you also on social media?
1: Yes, I am on social media.
0: Yeah.
1: On TikTok, I am Linz Somo.
0: Yeah.
1: Yes, Linz as LIDZ, Somo, SOMO.
0: All right.
1: On Facebook, I am Lindiwe Ntombika Zulu, Linz Somo.
0: Oh, yes.
1: Yes.
0: It's happening. Let's tell it to them for the last time as we close. Your message to them, let's emphasize it. I don't want to let you go without making sure. Somebody just woke up, possibly just woke up like, these people are talking to me, but what were they saying? What can you say in a nutshell as we, let's invite these young people.
1: Dear young people, if you are youth, this is your month and this is your chance to make your possibilities into realities.
0: Oh, yes.
1: If you've got dreams and you don't know where to start, come and join us on the 16th. Book your ticket. It's just 500 rand per person.
0: Oh, yes.
1: And you'll have your meals, you'll mingle, you'll network, and doors will be open for you. We'll hold your hand and we'll lead you to your future.
0: Lindiwe, you're amazing.
1: Thank you so
0: much. We appreciate your time and all the best.
1: Thank
0: we
1: you
0: hope
1: so
0: to see
1: much.
0: You. I think I'm coming there myself.
1: Please do.
0: I'm definitely coming. So, you possibly see me there. Don't you dare miss it. We appreciate it. Have a beautiful weekend.
1: Same to you, listeners. Thank you so much.
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0: Actually, where are you listening from? Where are you listening from? I want to play your voice notes. Can you please send me, drop me some voice notes? Let me know your area code, where you tuned in from. We'd really appreciate that. 079-295-1212 is the number. 079-295-1212 is the number. We are on Energy and Choice FM. Yes, we appreciate you for tuning in. It's 8 minutes before. It's 1 o'clock on the dot. And let me say, Ludacris, Nate Dogg, area codes. It's one of those numbers. One of those numbers that you play on a Friday and you get laid back and you wait for more music because there's still more music coming up your way. I got Shebe, Zin Mumalo, Ratolaga coming up in a short while. Not forgetting the fact that we also got guests coming into the studio, man. We got these kids who have been performing for quite a while. I think since 2019, they're actually known as Madanon 56. There's Madanon 56 as well as TK Mashesa. Oh, Mashesa. Yeah, TK Mashesa. Come on, combo. So I think I must play Shebe. Just warm them up because I think they've arrived and we're going to be speaking live on the radio. Get to hear what it is that they're doing. They got a huge following on social media. Young guys, you know, avoiding the streets, avoiding all these things we've been talking about, like drugs and so forth, and focusing in the music. We want to understand and hear how they juggle their fame with their academics as well, or education, because, you know, young people getting fame, must sometimes get into lose it and so forth. So let's get to hear Bafana Baba Kababara Kibu TK Mashesa Lima Danon 56. Hey, what's up, my name? No, Vijama Danon. Okay, so my headline in a short while. Don't you dare go nowhere for now. Shebe coming up in a short while.
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0: I wanna say something with Steve, it's only this one. Energy and Choice FM. You've made no mistake. You've made no mistake. We appreciate you for tuning in. Thank you so much for tuning in. It's gone 1 o'clock on the dot, but I see voice notes are coming in. Keep sending and tell us where you're listening from. It's a Friday, 079-295-1212.
1: What's a weekend, Malamulele? 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Rota Chereza, Robe and Debe, Nungunungu, Uvaka Energy and Chase FM. 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
0: Thank you so much for tuning in. Now it's 1 o'clock, smack on the dot. The boys are in the building. We're going to speak to them in a short while. Don't you dare go nowhere. For now, updates. Murunga Bupape. Hang it out.
2: The top story this hour, Limpopo Premier reaffirms support for traditional leadership and Khoisan leaders. Good afternoon. I am Murunga Bupape with your updates. The Limpopo Provincial Government has reaffirmed its commitment to supporting traditional leadership and ensuring that traditional leaders continue to execute their responsibilities within the framework of the law. Limpopo Premier Dr. Popi Ramatuba addressed traditional leaders and Khoisan leaders during an engagement with Deputy President Paul Mashatile, currently taking place at the Orange Hotel in Polokwane. She says traditional leaders continue to play a critical role in communities by promoting social cohesion, preserving cultural identity and contributing to governance at local level. She has raised concern on disputes that involve traditional leaders and vowed mediation.
3: Our priorities as government include strengthening governance and administration, accelerating economic growth, expanding infrastructure development while promoting justice, enhancing safety and combating crime. These priorities can never be achieved without the meaningful involvement and participation of traditional leaders. So the future of our province depends on our collective ability to transform our rural communities into centers of economic activities, centers of investment, and centers of sustainable development.
2: Meanwhile, the deputy chairperson of the National House of Traditional and Khoisan Leaders, Nkosi Langa Mavuso, says while the inception of the house was warmly welcomed and exciting, there are still various issues that need to be addressed. He says these include the killing of traditional leaders and challenges surrounding communal land.
4: I can report that in the country we have lost 49 traditional leaders with a barrel of a gun. In 2 weeks' time, it's only now that the killers of Inkosi Khumalo from Newcastle has just been arrested. Other than the rest, all those cases, there are no arrest. As a result, the confidence of traditional leaders in the effectiveness is steadily declining. And there's a growing perception that it is just an instrument to manage the institution.
2: Parliament says the work of the impeachment committee into President Cyril Ramaphosa remains on track. Members of Parliament have expressed concern about possible delays in the committee's work due to ongoing disputes. The members held discussions this week over who should serve on the committee. Parliament says the committee will meet again later this month to consider issues that relate to its functioning. And finally, a court in South Korea has sentenced the country's former president Yoon Suk-yeol to 30 years imprisonment. Yoon was found guilty on charges linked to ordering an incursion of military drones over North Korea to create a pretext for a failed martial law declaration in 2024. He was also found guilty of assisting South Korea's enemy and abuse of power. Yoon is expected to appeal against the ruling and sentencing. And recapping the top story this hour, Limpopo Premier reaffirms support for traditional leadership and Khoisan leaders. Those were the updates. For any news alerts, kindly send us a WhatsApp message or voice note to 076-611-3111 or call us on 015-151-0039. From the Update Center, I am Murunga Bupape.
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7: 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Thank you, thank you, thank you. Far too kind.

0: Beautiful music here from Kelvin Momo. Emma Kabini. Tato Hearts in the vocals as well. Putting us at exactly 13 minutes after one. A second hour of the show. The Royal Aura. Energy and Choice FM. You've made a royal choice. We appreciate you. Wherever you are. Jay-Z, Encore, Linkin Park on this one. And we're in the second hour of the show. The boys are in the building. The boys are in the building. Mora ba ga se ba tshiri sa thara dala le kompo ya sa ba sa thama bina nyana. O mna to tsena interview u bina nyana. O mna to tsena interview u bina nyana. TK ma shi sa. Ai, mora, this is Youth Month. This is Youth Month. Young people, it's your choice. We are giving you all the choices. You can perform on stages. You can get to different summits. You can get to, you know, different gatherings. You can also practice. You can sing. People are singing. These young guys are making a name for themselves. We've seen them on different stages performing alongside Bushebe and many others. And as we speak right now, we're talking about a brand that's getting established from winning. They're making their own music, and the music has been loved by many. Because your days are always numbered in this world. We don't know how long we're going to live for. So it's very important that on my way here, it was quite a horrific accident that I came across on my way here. And it was quite sad to hear that we lost the life of a young person at the age of 30. You can just imagine, our days are actually numbered. So as a young person, this is Youth Month. This is your month. You make something out of your life. So dulele rena with the Royal Aura, dulele rena ka lebaka la hore we have quite a lot for you. Energy and Choice FM, wherever you're listening from, keep those messages coming through. We really love to know and get your response when it comes to how you feel about these boys, how you feel about their music. Are they supposed to stay in the business? Must they quit maybe? By creaking ba khawa le le kompo. I get it. There's a voice note here.
1: Hi, Lenati.
0: Hello.
1: Oh,
0: wow. Wow. Oh, Zendrika. You can keep them coming. 079-295-1212 is your number. The Royal Aura.
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0: Natalie Parker. Beautiful music. Beautiful music indeed. Putting us at exactly 22 minutes after 1. Yeah, 22 minutes after 1. And we promised you that the boys will be in the building. The boys are here. The boys are here. I see voice notes coming in as well. We appreciate those voice notes that are coming in. 079-295-1212. We really appreciate it. Ladies and gentlemen, it's gone 23 minutes after 1, and we promised. We love keeping our promises. TK Mashisa N. Madanon 56 in the building. Mafiki Mafona Waga Mafona Waga. Kwediki Abaswa. This is Youth Month. So it would never make sense if we call it Youth Month and we're not empowering youth. We're not empowering young people. On the Royal Aura, we ensure that such royalty has been taken care of. So let's start. TK. Ubia.
1: Lugi.
0: TK Mashisa.
1: Yeah, TK Mashisa.
0: Hey. Uchwa kaya kaya?
1: Ako chwana ka mo Polokwane ka.
0: Polokwane?
1: Eh.
0: Wow. Usa sa na school?
1: Eh, ako sa na school.
0: Wow. Ubra ba kaya?
1: Wala grade 10.
0: Chiman. Grade 10?
1: Eh, ay. Salamu niya.
0: So, lina le joke?
1: Chiki ye, lega salamu wa anager.
0: Yeah.
1: Velo, kumu dimul la kwa legin nam dimul.
0: Yeah.
1: Makia ka, lara to, langi libicho la ka kitaka alo ager.
0: Yeah.
1: Vele, arato le khawa nchenya anaso.
0: Yeah.
1: La bile ya ba, ya boru uja ti, Ajaliki la Morela.
0: Oh, yeah, with, yeah.
1: Namblanaga Rendigo Laganana Machis. Chicken Machis.
0: Oh, Bully Machis, Oragana Machis over no day.
1: Machis Angere, Lavana Chevichet, Lara Dorches, a chess, a chess.
0: I'm not sure my banner.
1: Yeah,
0: I remember you as a Michigale like
1: Shema Ben.
0: Yeah.
1: Vele Arador Lena Legra Dorches, a chess, a chess.
0: Oh, yeah.
1: Catamorgan Namachis.
0: Oh, yeah. Okay, so una le kaka ngole ka ra industry mini.
1: Na o twa last year December.
0: Yeah.
1: Na o fitanuzo aso.
0: TK Mashisa. Yeah. Le tla na rappele Madanon 56. Yes, Madanon 56. How are you?
2: I'm fine and you say?
0: Ah, nga sharp. So, ke ngurata di Danon.
2: I know of a liver, I did you much a Mirmokona Centarian.
0: Oh, yeah. King, yes, Centariana.
2: A girl, I want a herbata diversa lyrically like so.
0: Yeah.
2: Coscolo never root us paid, you were on a sonnet, chepid.
0: Yeah.
2: Paper true. Sonnet, yes, easy man, a lesson Tarian.
0: Oh, yes.
2: Well, another remitter like give you a tongue, give you a sonnet, yes, and Tarian.
0: So, what else, okay?
2: Get your lana mo. Re tswela re le mashesha.
0: Ke moratho gao?
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2: Kara music.
0: Yeah.
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2: So we study sha studio work and popular music no.
0: You kidding me?
2: Mm. 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
0: Yeah.
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0: serious
1: eh
0: ah no roelora. It's Youth Month. 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

0: She's all the way from Solomon Dale. 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We appreciate you for tuning in right there and, at R81. 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We appreciate you for tuning in. Thank you so much. This is the Royal Aura Energy and Choice FM, and we hanging out with our boys in the studio. It's a Youth Month. A beautiful song from Mokgethwa Mabutla, hanging out with Konka RSA. The song is called Lenonthalela, Lenontebelela. But the boys are got in the studio. We want to unveil their music. We actually want to disclose their music. And when we do that, we wish you can actually take this as a form of polls. That's why Saba Palin Mino Abona, Saba Labona, Pil, and Yoko Batseva. Was that you could ring? Can you little so? 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So you're going to listen to their music and you're going to tell us exactly what you think about it. But though I appreciate those messages that are coming through so far, you're also going to use the same WhatsApp line. So I see Mathule Khosi from Beggars Fort in Botas Hook Road. So I wrote this because I need help from you, TK Mashesa. I need help from you and TK Mashesa. I have more than 4 verses, so I want to sing, but I don't know where I can perform. I'm still young, just like TK. I was born in 2012. I hope you'll help, or I hope I'll find help. TK.
1: Yeah. Canal 16.
0: Yeah. Mutako rona le o go belego ka 2012. Bona o belego ne
1: ka 2010.
0: Yeah. Eh, uta 2010 ola 16. Kana kwa World Cup. Na kwa South Africa ka go di mang?
2: Eish.
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0: 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If you're ready, I don't know, man. But it, I'm going to go to the Mama. Mama, it's okay. Who did I get you?
3: Mama.
0: Yeah.
3: Mashallah, Krita Kusha, Mama, if you're allowed to ring it. Hey. 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
0: Okay.
3: La bona for example like re ka tsiya koloi rancha engineer.
0: Yeah.
3: Koloi ye le ga tsama. 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
0: 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Ah, Lena. 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I hope kyon. Are. Kyon.
1: Yeah, kyon.
0: And the kyon. The Royal Aura. Energy and Choice FM. You've not made a wrong choice at all. This is how we roll on a Friday. It's a Freaky Friday. On Le Compo Tip. The boys are in the studio right now, and this is their song. Is it good? Is it bad? 079 295 1212.

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0: Oh, so mama ke mamacita se ase mama mama mama.
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0: Wow. 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
1: Eh.
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1: ya me dance rabet
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1: eh.
0: Malumi le no nyoko life boys. 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No it's very important man. So what we're going to do, we're going to play the next song. So what's the next song? What's the name of the next song? Lina la kosha kona tela king.
1: Kevin nyana. As Portugal.
0: Kyon, kyon.
1: Eh.
0: Yeah, better Portugal.
1: Yeah, trap.
0: Let's get you all around the Taki Portugal, Lena. Let's get you all around the Taki Mexico, Mexico, and then you're going to be Portugal. Hey, boys. You're going to talk about Portugal. Who did I change in Portugal?
2: For the love of football.
0: For the rata ball?
2: Yeah.
0: Let's go.
1: No, no, sorry, rata so.
2: CR7, Ronaldo, top score man.
0: Yeah. O le rata go lebelela.
1: Yeah,
0: ale tlale. Ke ke sare le nna le bontshe le ka tsone la ke gere mara ke tse gore le tla gona o tala na. Okay. 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Re tlo papa la di voice notes tsa Batile tsi. We're going to try and listen or now how do they feel about you? If your music should be kept or it should be deleted from our system. And they can send voice notes as we speak right now on 079-295. The number is 079-295-1212. That's your number. Get there. Tell us if we should keep the music or we should delete it. Let's go by La Skele. Please keep the voice notes short. Let them be below 30 seconds. I love short voice notes. So let's do that, ladies and gentlemen.
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8: Yes, we are. Yes, we are. Yes, we are. Yes, we are. Energy and Choice FM. The Royal Aura. The Diamond of the Airwaves. Let's hear this.
9: Hey,
8: Tera. Ah,
9: Happy Friday.
8: Hey,
9: yeah. Ah, my shoes are boss. I get a young man.
1: I'm going to go to the young man. Ke bona la ka ona gore like
8: yeah sha putsotse
10: Vanity do ba le bang ba ka mo eh
8: hola
10: no I think mole beng ona le ba le le betile ka di class because the future looks bright
8: yeah
10: ba better eh aba pare re brela ba tlo fatla ka bokamoso
8: yeah
10: aba itshware botse music ba bona wa kwagala gore ya kae
8: yeah
10: and then all the best for the future.
8: Yeah.
10: Uncle, give me a man like a box back.
8: Le mo kwa gere. Le reng wena.
2: A wa kwa la re thank you.
8: Yeah.
2: All fans di comment ka moka.
8: Yeah.
2: Comment a positive.
8: Yeah.
2: Ba re tlotlhe.
11: Ke sa positive nti. 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
8: Oh yes. Okay. 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
0: Yeah.
1: Rijan tong wele ngwe. Irnya kang widi an nuser palang gue ya ford.
0: Oh yes.
1: Katsai.
0: Wow. So when I was about to say I was music industry.
1: Ke serious talent, pure talent, brother.
0: Yeah.
1: Ke ntwelo re mading le ke robetse ke a lora ke a opela.
0: Yeah.
1: So ke ntwelo re ka tsile tshile mon.
0: Yeah. So umtho a umtho di tattoo nyana.
1: Awa di tattoo maiwala kwae.
0: Eh? Eh?
1: No ba re tshere plaka ya semoya.
0: Serious.
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0: 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Eh? Oh man, this is beautiful. This is so amazing. Energy and Choice FM. We got the boys in the building. TK Mashisa. Madanon 56, it's time for you guys to say goodbye to our listeners. 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
0: Oh yes.
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0: 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Re le boga Royal Aura Energy and Choice FM TK Mashesa Madanon 50 is 56. 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Grace, it's got the updates.
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0: 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Telumoya. Oh, Messiah. Oh, Messiah. Beautiful music. What a way to end a week, man. The weekend has begun. Black Diamond, Dumim Kok Start. Before this, Lord Cares, Casper Your Vest. Away. Putting us at exactly 13 minutes after 2. It's a beautiful Friday afternoon. Wherever you are, you've made that real choice, and we really appreciate you for making the choice. On a Friday like this, it's very important that we engage into important talks, especially getting into this kind of a weekend. Youth Day is around the corner, Father's Day is around the corner, and yes, it's just fitting that we speak to a life coach, a mountaineer. Is it a mountaineer? Engineer, mountaineer, or mountaineer, they'll correct me. Allow me to say it myself. He's also a personal trainer. He's a reverend. He's an author, an adventure racer, and also a passionate outdoor enthusiast. He's also the founder of a presence in Fatherhood, a non-profit organization dedicated in encouraging men to be actively involved in their children's lives. Through this initiative, he created an annual presence in the Fatherhood Walk that takes place for 100 kilometers, a powerful advocacy event that takes participants from Polokwane to Tzanin to promote responsible and engaged fatherhood. This gentleman is an endurance athlete, an endurer. Nico has cycled from Bait Bridge on the Zimbabwean border to Cape Town. Hey, my daughter. This gentleman, he did 5 provinces in 26 days. This thing is happening, Mwes. And later cycled from his hometown of Nkwankwat near Tzanin to Cape Town through all 9 provinces of South Africa while documenting his journey. He has also cycled from Limpopo to Tanzania through the 3 countries and climbed Mount Kilimanjaro to the Gilman's Point, and in just 12 hours. He competes in adventure racing, one of the world's toughest multidisciplinary endurance sports, which means he represents South Africa in international competitions, including world championships, and as well as races in Namibia and Lesotho. So I think I need to read this profile, because this is who he is. He's a sought-after speaker and a trainer. He inspires audiences on holistic living, fearlessness, resilience, leadership, high performance through camping events, kids camps, endurance walks, and outdoor experiences. He continues to motivate people to live life by his life philosophy. Fully alive. Fully active. He is fully alive and indeed fully active. Ladies and gentlemen, allow me to introduce to you the one and only Mr. Dynamics, Nico Masango.
1: Yeah.
0: What a profile. What a profile.
1: Yo.
0: What a profile. Are you well, sir?
1: I'm great, yourself?
0: I'm so sorry. I just wanted my listeners to know who exactly you are.
1: Bruh, the introduction just gave me shivers. I think I should travel with you. Just for you to introduce me every time. And even the background music, it sounds epic. It's like, wow. This sounds like...
0: Oh, man. Wow, what a beautiful afternoon. Are you well today, sir?
1: I'm grateful, Anissa.
0: It's good to see you live, because I always see you on screens.
1: Yes.
0: I see you on the phone.
1: Yes.
0: Never saw you live. And yes. I thought all these stories I hear about you, Mr. Dynamics, they're actually fake stories. Maybe you cycle from Nkwankwa to Polokwane and take a car from there and get to Cape Town.
1: Yeah.
0: Are these things true?
1: They are true. Sometimes it seems impossible when you're talking about it.
0: Yeah.
1: If you're talking about somebody else and I've never seen it done, I would say, like, no, this sounds like a fairy tale.
0: Oh, yes.
1: But again, you know, it is said that success leaves clues.
0: Oh, yes.
1: So basically, if you want to do something, if you research well, you realize that someone has already done it.
0: Oh.
1: Even if they have not done it to that extent of which you want to do it.
0: Oh,
1: but basically, they've done something that they have left clues that will get you closer to what you want to achieve.
0: Somebody actually tried that thing. You're not necessarily the first person to do it. You might make noise, but you need to make your research and understand that somebody has actually done it.
1: Exactly.
0: And you might also learn from that.
1: Exactly.
0: Talk to me about your name. Mr. Dynamics.
1: Yeah, so Mr. Dynamics is an alter ego.
0: Yeah.
1: It's a character that I created.
0: I love the name.
1: It's almost like Clark Kent, Superman, Peter Parker, Spider-Man.
0: Yeah. Oh!
1: It's a character that I put on.
0: Yeah.
1: There are things, Lenny T, you cannot accomplish as Leonard.
0: Oh, yes.
1: You need to tap into Lenny T.
0: Oh, yes.
1: To fulfill certain tasks.
0: Most definitely.
1: So Mr. Dynamics is a persona that I put in order for me to achieve all this amazing stuff.
0: Amazing. Yeah. Amazing. And now talk about your principle, the motto that you live by, that you wish people can live by.
1: Mm-hmm.
0: Talk to me about it.
1: Well, I read a scripture in the Bible that says, teach us to number our days.
0: Yeah.
1: Because they are few. And sometimes when you have lived long enough, you've seen people come and go.
0: Yeah.
1: And that helps you to understand that our time on earth is limited.
0: Yeah.
1: So you make the most of every opportunity that you get.
0: Oh, yes.
1: You know, tomorrow is not promised. Tomorrow is not guaranteed.
0: Oh.
1: So all we have is today. So my motto is fully alive, fully awake, fully active. All we have is today. If we can make the most of today, tomorrow will take care of itself.
0: If we can make the most of today, tomorrow will take care of itself.
1: Yes, sir.
0: Sure. Mr. Dynamics, let's take a short break. We're going to get into the talk right after this.
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0: I've gone out in 1 minute after a two. And yes, we said it, Mr. Dynamics is in the building. Mr. Nico Masango is in the building. Now, Mr. Dynamics, while you're hanging out with us, our friends are actually down in Durban.
1: Yes.
0: Talk about the breakfast team, BK, Matewe, and Ashifa Shaba. Mm-hmm. They're doing the Comrades Marathon. Have you ever done the marathons before?
1: So I've done ultra marathons.
0: Yeah, okay.
1: I've qualified for the Comrades three times.
0: Okay.
1: Yeah, so basically I do a lot of endurance sports.
0: Yeah,
1: basically that's what I do.
0: So when did you start all of this?
1: Well, I started as a young person, I used to play soccer.
0: Yeah.
1: But then I moved to cycling. So I had my first bike when I was 12.
0: Yeah.
1: So that's when I fell in love with a bicycle. Oh. All I ever wanted in my life was to have a mountain bike.
0: Oh, yes.
1: Yeah. So that's how I got into endurance sports. So cycling has been part of my life ever since.
0: Oh, yes.
1: Yeah.
0: How's it been growing up in Nkuankua? Is that where you grew up?
1: Yes, I grew up in Nkuankua.
0: Yeah.
1: Nkuankua is a fascinating town.
0: I know that place.
1: That place has a lot of people with a lot of potential.
0: It's a big place.
1: Yeah, it's a big place.
0: Yeah.
1: Yeah. So there it's kind of like high octane. You are pushed to want to make something of yourself.
0: Oh, yes.
1: Yeah. So growing up in Nkuankua was a pleasure for me.
0: Yeah, for sure.
1: Yeah.
0: And you grew up in what kind of a family, though?
1: I have a sister.
0: Yeah.
1: It's just my sister and mother and father.
0: Oh, yes.
1: Yeah.
0: All right.
1: So we're just four.
0: Yeah.
1: Yeah.
0: And what kind of a child, what did you aspire to become when you grew up?
1: So basically, I didn't know until I was older.
0: Yeah.
1: That I have what they call ADHD.
0: Okay.
1: Yeah, I've always been an active kid.
0: That doesn't happen to most of us.
1: So I've always been an active kid.
0: Yeah.
1: So I didn't know that for me, that's how my brain is wired.
0: Yeah.
1: So I've always been active. If I wanted to focus on something, I'll focus on it and get it accomplished.
0: Oh, yeah.
1: Even in school. If I wanted to focus on my academics, I'll do well. But if I didn't want to focus, I'll fail the year.
0: Yeah.
1: I'll go to school and go play.
0: Yeah.
1: I mean, I'll go into ceilings, go through trap doors, going from one class to the other.
0: Oh, yes.
1: So adventure has always been part of my life. I grew up in church.
0: Yeah.
1: I think that's what molded me to be the person that I am.
0: Oh, yes.
1: If I didn't grow up in church, I would have been something else because that really molded my character.
0: Oh, yes.
1: Yeah, so I grew up in church most of my life.
0: Okay, let's talk about this issue that when you do things, you might think that people have never done them.
1: Mm-hmm.
0: We know that Gauta Cycling got a huge attention when they cycled from here to Cape Town.
1: Yes.
0: Was it then that you cycled, or did you do it before then? When did you cycle these long trips that you actually did before?
1: Okay, basically my first ever trip was cycling from Polokwane to Tzaneen.
0: Oh, yeah.
1: That was 2008.
0: Oh, yes.
1: That laid the foundation.
0: Yeah.
1: And then the second longest cycle was from Durban to Nkuankor.
0: Yeah.
1: That was 2011.
0: Durban.
1: Yeah, Durban to Nkuankor. We did it in 10 days. So it was a group of people who were doing it for charity.
0: Oh, yes.
1: Yeah. And then the third one, that was a major one, was cycling from Tzaneen to Tanzania.
0: Oh, wow.
1: Via three countries. That was 2019.
0: How many kilos?
1: It was close to 3,000 kilometers.
0: Oh, Lord.
1: Yeah.
0: Cycling.
1: Yeah, cycling. But I do it in stages. It's not as scary as it looks. Because I cycle 100 kilometers today, and then I rest. Cycle another 100, 120.
0: Yeah.
1: So you do it in stages. So
0: rest. Oh,
1: so if I cycle for 8 hours, the rest of the time I'm resting.
0: Oh, yes.
1: Yeah, so that was 2019. So after COVID, after they've opened their borders, I cycle from Bait Bridge to Cape Town. It was 2020.
0: Wow.
1: Yeah, so I've been doing this long before most people started doing it.
0: What year was Bait Bridge to Cape Town?
1: 2020.
0: 2020?
1: Yeah.
0: Hey, my dog. Hey, my dog.
1: Yeah.
0: So cycling, mountain, hiking?
1: Yes, yes.
0: Let's talk about hiking.
1: So when I was in the youth meeting, we started going to youth trips, you know?
0: Yeah.
1: I remember I went to Makgobonstroom, Dibengeni. Yeah. I think I was 16 years old.
0: Yeah.
1: And after that, I fell in love with the mountains.
0: Oh, yes.
1: Yeah, so I started in church. We'd go trips to Ebenezer Dam.
0: Oh, yeah.
1: Yeah, I remember we went to Ebenezer Dam. They took us on a boat trip.
0: Yeah.
1: Just before the boat got to the end, I jumped from the boat. So that's when I look back, that's when I realized that this thing of adventure and wanting to do something a little bit risky started when I was still young.
0: Wow.
1: Yeah.
0: Wow. So the biggest hike that you did, was it Kilimanjaro? What was it?
1: Yeah, Kilimanjaro is the highest I've ever done. Because remember, Kilimanjaro is the highest mountain in Africa.
0: In Africa, yeah.
1: Yes, it's 5,895 meters above sea level.
0: So it says here you got to a certain peak, the Gilman's
1: Point
0: in 12 hours.
1: Yes, usually it takes 5 to 8 days to climb Kilimanjaro.
0: But like what, like Mr. Dynamics, but why, man? Like how, man?
1: So let me, I want to, whatever I do,
0: yeah,
1: I just want to set a trend.
0: Oh, yes.
1: But a trend that says nothing is impossible.
0: Oh, yes.
1: That's all I want to do.
0: Yeah.
1: It's not about breaking records.
0: Oh, yeah.
1: It's about displaying what's possible, what's humanly possible.
0: Yeah.
1: You know?
0: Yeah.
1: So that's why I do all those things to say, now, there's nothing that can limit you except what you put in your mind.
0: So let's talk about fear.
1: Yes.
0: Any fear?
1: Fear... Yeah, but it's regulated.
0: We manage it.
1: It's regulated.
0: Yeah.
1: Remember, there are two natural fears.
0: Oh, yes.
1: The fear that we were born with.
0: It's
1: fear of falling and fear of sound. Those are two natural fears. The other ones, we learn them.
0: Oh.
1: Yeah.
0: Oh. So, okay, fine. Fear of falling.
1: Fear and fear of loud sound.
0: Fear of loud sound.
1: Yes. Those are the natural fears. If something was to drop now, we'll be startled.
0: Yeah.
1: And fear of falling, if you want to fall, you'll try to stabilize yourself.
0: Yeah.
1: All the rest are learned.
0: Okay. Okay, Mr. Dynamics. Listen. I want us to fly, because you're Mr. Dynamics. I want us to fly and go to Durban.
1: Yes.
0: Let's go talk to Mr. BK Matewe.
1: Okay.
0: Let's check out what they're doing when it comes to the Comrades Marathon.
1: Uh-huh.
0: Then we're going to come back. We want to talk about Father's Day. Let's talk about your walks, Father's Day walks. Mm-hmm. Let's talk about the Youth Day plan that you have.
1: Yes.
0: There's just quite a lot. Mr. Dynamics is in the building, ladies and gentlemen. Don't you dare go nowhere. It's gone now 27 minutes after 2. This is the Royal Aura, Energy and Choice FM.

0: This is beautiful music coming from Jazz Works, Mahu and Tugutela. Uzizwa kanjani on a lovely Friday. It's a beautiful Friday. It's gone now 29 minutes before 3. And as promised, we said we were going to go to Durban and check out the Comrades Marathon. And yes, indeed, we are going exactly there. Mr. Dynamics, let's fly. And let's speak to this gentleman who once covered you when you were in one of those walks and so forth. Let's check out BK Matewe.
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0: 27 minutes before 3 on the Royal Aura. Mr. BK Matewe, welcome to the Royal Aura once more. I know you're in the city of Durban. We spoke earlier. The hype and the vibe is amazing. What's the current situation right now?
2: Afternoon, Energy. Afternoon, Energy FM and Chase FM listeners. Indeed, we are in Durban. Shaba and I arrived a while back, and it's a busy city. It's a busy city, it's a busy day, and more and more runners, majority of the people that you see around here are visibly here for the Comrades Marathon. And most of our Limpopo Comrades Marathon runners that we have met, they are all geared up, they are all excited. Majority of them that we met at the expo have collected their race numbers, and some are taking an early race to prepare themselves for the fun run tomorrow morning that starts at 8 o'clock. And of course, others have already gone back to their hotel room to get some rest after a long time of traveling. Some traveled overnight, some arrived any hours of this morning. So yeah, this is what some of them had to say after we caught up with them at the expo after collecting their race packs.
3: Tobela. Nanina la ke shadere gramatsela ke fetsa ho collecta rich pack ya ka ke mo hoteleng se se collectile rich pack ya ka. I'm so excited ke I'm ready for 5 kilometer three comrades run ka bosiu ka 7 a.m. e tla beng e hosta ke Polokwane local municipality le Energy FM. Re emetse letsatsi le leholo ka Sunday. We can't wait. Ra leboga.
4: 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Yeah, ndo ḓi rugisela for Sunday. 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
5: 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Inkomu.
6: That sounds like it. Mr. BK, I see the hype and vibe is fine. People have got their packs. They're ready for the Energy FM and Polokwane Municipality run tomorrow. It looks like everything is on.
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6: Ashifa Shaba
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7: Nini.
6: Mr. Muleya, welcome to the Royal Aura.
7: Ah, risota ka wena ntate mani. Ni go shotsa.
6: Ah man, what dia vuya Durban?
7: Risori babe so tu momo li ndi. Toto wa bantu.
6: No.
7: Hello.
6: Next year I'm joining you.
7: Lenny, please.
6: Yeah, next year.
7: Namela sufufane. Namela sufufane ntate.
6: Motoro mutala man, ke tla ka moma.
7: Ita.
6: So tell us a bit about the Energy FM fun run that's happening tomorrow. What's actually going on? I hear it's been happening annually, this thing.
7: Yeah, it's our way of also rewarding the supporters. The supporters can also participate. It's not only for professional runners or those who have registered for the comrades.
6: Yeah.
7: It's a warm-up run for them. They get a medal for it. It's a 5-kilometer fun run, and the supporters as well are allowed to run. Mm. If they complete, they get a medal. A very beautiful Energy FM medal.
6: Mm.
7: It also has the logos of the Polokwane Municipality and the Selfie, our sponsor. Yeah. So yeah, it's tomorrow, next to Sun Coast, North Beach, KwaZulu-Natal, Durbs, starting at 7:30 registration, and then Risubela at 8 o'clock.
6: Yeah. Ori Risubela lo ena wa ipala.
7: No, not the LOC, local organizing committee. So, every Tunya Sela Sahona was born as a Sadi race.
6: Yeah.
7: Yeah, but then it's the Vasvibel.
6: No, watch the space. I'm there next year.
7: You know what I am talking about, Lenny. See, Hurri, I get it. We shot in what sense I get in that?
6: I can't wait to see
7: you. Later.
6: Chapter, thank you so much. No, we'll come. Don't worry. We'll come for you.
7: The water point, the branding.
6: Yeah, no. Motoro mutala uyetla mo. Don't worry. Worry not.
7: Goodbye. Chapter,
6: thank you so much. Thank you so much, Mr. Muleya. Please give me BK, Mr. Matewe, so that we can round off our talk with Mr. Matewe, and he gives us a final update. Mr. Matewe, I ekali do my shem.
2: Yeah, that's the vibe, Lady T. That's the vibe we're talking about. And I was also to also just go and have our lunch. We haven't had a decent meal.
6: Yeah.
2: We want to go out and have our lunch, sit down properly.
6: Yeah.
2: We'll catch up with the listeners on the energy drive.
6: Oh yes.
2: Yeah, that's how they're talking to Soto. It's long, they've been waiting for us, so they are also a bit impatient.
6: Yeah.
2: But don't worry about that. That's our problem. We'll deal with it.
6: I know. I'm joining you next year. But for now, enjoy.
2: Please.
6: And thank you so much for speaking to us, Bro BK. Have a beautiful
2: okay.
6: one.
2: There we go.
6: Oh, yeah. 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We'll speak to you in the afternoon, for sure, on the Energy Drive, for sure. 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

0: wanna work it out. You just might wanna work it out. Beautiful music, it's called Pride. The voice of Monique Bingham. Hanging out with DJ Pepsi, the Royal Aura, Energy and Choice FM. Got now 13 minutes before 3. So we're separating at 3. So we made sure that Mr. Dynamics doesn't go anywhere. Because obviously we had to fly with him to Durban. We came back from Durban, Mr. Dynamics. Are you still fine?
1: Okay. I'm still here.
0: Awesome. We appreciate because we spoke to BK Matewe. He's a man behind sports here. Yeah. He's one of the people behind sports here at the Energy FM. And him giving us an update like the Comrades Marathon during your talk with us gives me that sense of similarity of some sort that, I mean, for some reason, you being that adventurous person,
1: yeah.
0: Obviously this connects.
1: Yeah.
0: So perfect timing.
1: Exactly.
0: So you've met BK before?
1: Yes, I've met BK before.
0: Yeah.
1: When I was doing my ride from Bait Bridge to Cape Town in 2020.
0: Yeah.
1: BK covered a lot of my content. Because most of the time people are not aware of this long distance ride.
0: People think
1: you do it all at once, you know.
0: Oh yes. Yeah.
1: Can you do it in stages?
0: Yeah.
1: Cycle from town to town. So town to town. So
0: yeah.
1: BK will call probably 2 days interval to check how am I doing, how's the road, and how's the reception of the initiative. It was a good one, you know. I felt like I was part of Energy FM. And he made a promise, like, Nyuko, when you do something, make sure that Energy FM wants to partner with you and support whatever initiative you do.
0: Energy FM loves energetic people.
1: Exactly.
0: And that's exactly who you are.
1: Yes, sir.
0: But now you also... Are you a father?
1: Yes, I'm a father of one. My son is turning 13 in October.
0: Oh, that's beautiful.
1: Yeah.
0: And let's talk about fatherhood.
1: Yes.
0: You arranged the presence in fatherhood walk.
1: Mm-hmm.
0: It's a 100-kilometer walk.
1: Yes.
0: How important is this?
1: Yeah, so when I was young, I didn't play around about kids.
0: Yeah.
1: So that's why I have one. And I decided that by the time I become a father, I want to be the best father.
0: Oh, yeah.
1: Yeah, so that's why I was intentional in how I raised my son.
0: Yeah.
1: I remember when my ex-wife got pregnant,
0: yeah.
1: I was staying in Zanina. I had to move to Durban because she was working there to make sure that I'm part and parcel of my son's life. You know, you won't believe that I started a photography business just because I bought a camera just to capture my son growing up.
0: Wow.
1: You know?
0: Wow.
1: Yeah, so for me, it was very intentional so that I capture all the memories.
0: Yeah.
1: But I realized that fatherhood is not a title.
0: Yes.
1: Fatherhood is a responsibility.
0: Oh, yeah.
1: And I take that responsibility seriously because I was a youth pastor. And then I saw the impact of fatherlessness.
0: Oh, yes. Yeah. In the congregation.
1: In the congregation, and the kids were part of the youth or part of my ministry.
0: Yeah.
1: And even in the community, you can tell when someone has not been brought up with a father figure.
0: Yeah.
1: You know, because there'll be something that is not it's not instilled in them in terms of values and certain traits and qualities.
0: Mm.
1: Yeah.
0: So this year, you're hosting a walk.
1: Yeah,
0: what are you doing on the 16th?
1: Yeah, so we've been doing this work since 2017.
0: Yeah.
1: It used to be called A Father's Rights to His Child because I had challenges in having access to my son when I separated with my ex-wife.
0: Oh, yes.
1: Yeah, so I didn't have access.
0: Oh, yes.
1: So that's what birthed the walk.
0: Yeah.
1: I've been walking from Polokwane to Tzaneen for years, but then I turned that into an initiative.
0: Yeah.
1: So we started walking 100 kilometers. It's not an easy walk.
0: I know.
1: It's not an easy
0: walk. The longest I've done, I think, was about 28 kilometers.
1: Is it?
0: Yeah, simple 28 kilometers. So now we talk about 100.
1: 100 is crazy.
0: Like, where do you even start with? you start from the city. So tell me, in a walk, like, how do you decide where to start? Like, for instance, let's say you're doing the walk alone, or do you have a company of some sort?
1: Okay. So the first one I did by myself, it was just to challenge myself.
0: Yeah.
1: Because I always like this endurance stuff.
0: Yeah.
1: But then when I convene people, we started at Savannah.
0: Yeah.
1: At McDonald's.
0: Oh, yeah.
1: So we start at around 8.
0: Yeah.
1: So that we walk throughout the night
0: to
1: avoid traffic and the heat.
0: Oh.

0: 16th of June, you're starting from Polo Shonetke.
1: Yes.
0: And you're going to Palais du Mall.
1: Yes.
0: And from Palais du Mall.
1: No, so this is an activation walk.
0: Oh, yeah.
1: So we haven't done the walk in the past 3 years because of logistical challenges.
0: Okay.
1: So now we're back because we've put together a team that can make this walk possible.
0: Yeah.
1: It requires a lot of logistics.
0: Okay.
1: So on Tuesday,
0: yeah,
1: that will be June 16th,
0: yeah,
1: just to commemorate Youth Day is turning 50 years.
0: Oh, yeah.
1: You know? So,
0: oh, yes.
1: And then Father's Day is coming on weekend. So just to put all this thing together,
0: yeah,
1: and June being a men's mental health month,
0: yeah,
1: just to bring all this up. Aspects together.
0: Oh, yeah.
1: So we'll be walking from Netcare,
0: yeah,
1: 4:30. We meet at 4 and yeah, then we start walking at 4:30.
0: Yeah.
1: It's just an easy walk. It's just an activation.
0: Uh-huh.
1: Yeah, it's just an activation. Anyone can join in.
0: Anyone can join. So yeah, for those who want to join, what can they do?
1: So if you want to join, you just hit me up on my social.
0: Yeah.
1: It's either on Instagram,
0: yeah,
1: Facebook, or TikTok.
0: Yeah.
1: And then I'll send you the relevant information because there's no fee into this one.
0: There's no fee.
1: Yeah, as opposed to the one that we'll do in October.
0: Oh, yeah.
1: Yeah, so there's no fees. Just we'll come together and then we promote, we make fatherhood fashionable.
0: What would be the best things to bring, though, when you come for such a walk?
1: Okay, so you have to bring reflective clothes or a reflective vest.
0: Yeah.
1: Bring water. Oh, water will sponsor water, definitely. We have a sponsor for
0: water.
1: Yeah, so water will be provided for.
0: Yeah.
1: But you can bring snacks. You can bring something that will really fill you up with energy and electrolytes. So basically, it's just that you can park your car at Pulusho, it will be safe, and then we walk. When you get to Baledi, people must bring taxi fare and then you take a taxi
0: back
1: to Polokwane.
0: Beautiful. Yeah. So, but how long do you think this walk is going to take? I mean, it's about 20 kilometers.
1: The last time we did it was 5 hours, 20 minutes.
0: So, you're starting at what time?
1: We started 4:30.
0: 4:30?
1: Yes.
0: So, we'll be done at what time?
1: Last time we're done by before 10.
0: Before 10. So, I can do it?
1: Yeah, you can do it.
0: And come to the show?
1: What time is your show?
0: 12.
1: Yeah, definitely.
0: For sure?
1: Definitely. Definitely.
0: Are you also going to be there?
1: Definitely.
0: So there was this one other time where I challenged myself. It was, I think, Orlando Pirates was playing against Mamelodi Sundowns, and I promised people that on my social media that if Orlando Pirates loses, I'll walk from the center of town to Mall of the North.
1: Yeah.
0: Yo, I got dry in the middle of the road. Started looking for bananas, man. Luckily, I was live on social media, so people brought me some stuff. So I think I'm going to do this 20-kilometer walk.
1: Yeah, that would be great.
0: For first-time walkers or hikers, what can you say to them?
1: Yeah, for first-time walkers, it's just an easy walk. You can wear your normal running shoes.
0: Yeah.
1: It's cushioned, and make sure that you wear comfortable clothes, but be warm because it's cold.
0: Yeah.
1: Yeah, be warm. Get a day pack.
0: Oh.
1: Yeah, get a day pack.
0: Yeah.
1: Where you can put apple or banana or something that will give you energy along the way.
0: Can I work after that? Like 3 hours after?
1: You. But are you active?
0: I'm very active. I'm even a golfer, bro.
1: No, golf you walk.
0: I even hike.
1: No, golf you walk. Then you will do well.
0: Yeah, so I've done the Volkberg. I've done the Wengen.
1: You're the right man for the job.
0: This is a flat hike.
1: Very flat.
0: Yeah, so going to Mankweng would be adventurous. You know?
1: Yes.
0: So, yeah, you never know. What's my mom would say?
1: Definitely.
0: So, for those who want to get in touch with you, where do they find you, Mr. Dynamics?
1: Okay, so basically, if you want to get a quicker response,
0: it's
1: WhatsApp.
0: Okay.
1: So, my WhatsApp is 082
0: 732
1: 9669.
0: Okay.
1: 082 732 9669. So it's easy for me to respond.
0: Yeah.
1: Because I even have AI helping me automated response when I'm not there to attend to my phone.
0: That's beautiful. And I see a message here about a banana. Yo, ask Nico if he is single. Rape Energy FM, refemi, liso, liberatory, reanyakisha.
1: That's a good one.
0: Hey, I don't know. What do you say?
1: Arinyakishaning. So they must come to the walk to see if I came alone or if there is a significant other. That's the only way to find out.
0: Lastly, your message to the fathers who are listening to the radio right now.
1: This is my message to all the fathers.
0: Yeah.
1: Be intentional about fatherhood.
0: Yeah.
1: But do whatever it takes to be part of your child's life.
0: Oh, yes.
1: Regardless of the circumstances between you and the mother of the baby.
0: Whatever it takes.
1: Whatever it takes.
0: Oh.
1: Because this is for the future. You understand?
0: Yeah.
1: Yeah. So
0: it's not for now.
1: No, it's not for now.
0: It's not even for you.
1: Yeah, yeah. So the hands we have, the organization called

0: Presence in fatherhood.
1: Oh, yes.
0: Your presence makes a whole lot of a difference.
1: Beautiful stuff.
0: Yes,
1: let's hear this one. Okay, it's fine. So this song is for you,
0: yes,
1: and all the fathers, mm-hmm, out there. It's a quite a song. It's called Dubula.
0: Yeah.
1: So for you, Mr. Dynamics,
0: yes, sir,
1: continue doing this thing.
0: Yeah.
1: We will support you.
0: Thank you.
1: We are behind you,
0: uh-huh,
1: and we are joining you on the 16th for that walk.
0: Yes, sir.
1: And thank you so much for being with us on The Real Aura.
0: You're welcome, sir.
1: Thank you so much.
0: Thank you for having
1: and
0: me.
1: And please, Rinaka feedback, where are you walking?
0: Definitely. Oh,
1: Rinaka feedback.
0: You'll be there.
1: From you.
0: All right. No, definitely. Definitely, I'll do that.
1: Ladies and gentlemen, we are here. Ritano Chibiki, The Royal Aura, Energy and Choice FM. Let's meet again on Monday.

0: 7 days a week, day and night, on your dial. 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
1: The top story this hour. Mafefe residents demand electricity, water, and youth jobs. Good afternoon. I am Chereda Choshi with your updates. Residents of Mafefe under the Lepele Nkumpi municipality have called on the municipality to improve service delivery in their area. They are demanding reliable electricity, uninterrupted water supply, and proper road maintenance. The concerns were raised during the Capricorn District Municipality's Imbizo held yesterday at Matlachani Community Hall in Mafefe. Residents also urged the municipality to create employment opportunities for young people to help curb crime in their communities. Meanwhile, the mayor of Lepele Nkumpi municipality, Miriam Molala, assured residents that programs are being implemented to address road maintenance, crime prevention, and other service delivery challenges. She emphasized that the municipality is working to ensure every community benefits from development, from improved roads to safer neighborhoods. The United Nations High Commissioner for Refugees have expressed concern over ongoing anti-illegal migrant protests in KwaZulu-Natal. The agency met with Premier Tamin Tuli and the High Commissioners of Pakistan and Mozambique to discuss the matter. Several organizations have been calling for undocumented foreign nationals to leave South Africa. Tuli stressed that immigration laws must be applied in line with the Constitution while human rights are respected. He added that the provincial government rejects xenophobia and lawlessness and is seeking a balance where compassion coexists with accountability. And finally, the United Nations reports that the number of people forcibly displaced worldwide stood at 117.8 million at the end of 2025. Its Global Trends report recorded 68.7 million internally displaced people and 41.6 million refugees across borders, all forced to flee due to conflict, violence, and persecution. UN High Commissioner for Refugees Bahram Saleh says ending major conflicts would allow millions of refugees to return home safely and with dignity. And recapping the top story this hour, Mafefe residents demand electricity, water, and youth jobs. Those were the updates. For any news alerts, kindly send us a WhatsApp message or voice note to 076-611-3111. Or call us on 015-151-0039. From the Update Center, I am Chereda Chosh.
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1: Okay, do me a favor. 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
1: Vulana mesh.
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0: 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Yeah. 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Hey, I just you to Rimbo the Venga Manda, Pizza Sienayete, Vangabara, and the quest away to Rimbo, Ru sound is strong. Zabazene Zombili, Zineza Bazovra, and Megam Shima Tracy FM Drive, Namusinga, Labuta, no Mapera Begekea. 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
0: Yeah,
2: when I'm got eyes, yes, and Drew William. 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

0: 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updates. Could you want to Jerida?
1: This news update is brought to you by Coroni Hotel Casino Convention Resort. Live the legend of Venda,

0: The top story this hour. Deputy President Mashatile urges provinces to learn from Limpopo's support for traditional and Khoisan leaders. Good afternoon. I am Jerida Choshi with your updates. Deputy President Paul Mashatile has acknowledged that royal family disputes over succession remain a major challenge requiring both decisive action and the sensitivity they deserve. He was speaking during a meeting with Limpopo traditional and Khoisan leaders at the ranch resort outside Polokwane today. The gathering gave traditional leaders an opportunity to raise their concerns directly with government.
1: We also recognize that disputes at various levels, from whether headmanship to kingship, continue to test the resilience of our communities, requiring careful resolution through investigative committees, and these matters then end up in the courts. We are mindful of the vacancies that exist in some traditional councils. We need to ensure that people have, or those councils have, adequate staff, and the financial pressures that weigh heavily on the institution of traditional leadership is something that Nkosi Mavuso has raised.
0: Mashatile also called on other provinces to emulate Limpopo, which is regarded as the leading province in supporting traditional and Khoisan leaders with tools of trade.
1: Limpopo has already begun implementing its provisions as we speak, providing tools of trade and administrative support to many of our traditional leaders, if not all. This progress must inspire other provinces to follow suit so that the handbook becomes a national standard of dignity and empowerment. On the sensitive issue of disputes, Limpopo has established investigative committees and continues to process recognitions, document genealogies, and resolve succession matters.
0: The Electoral Commission says it has recorded a rare increase in the national voters' roll ahead of the 2026 local government elections, describing it as a major shift from the long-term trend of declining voter registration between elections. Briefing Parliament today, Deputy Chief Electoral Officer Masego Shiburi reported that the roll stood at 27.9 million voters at the end of May 2026, a net increase of 106,000 since the 2024 national elections. The IEC highlighted the significance of this growth, noting that the roll usually declines between elections due to mortality, with an average monthly drop of about 34,000 voters.
2: Citizens have very low expectation of responsiveness and delivery from government, and that shapes their perceptions of democracy, and it drives disillusionment, which will manifest in intended abstention from participating in elections. There is a greater electoral divide, and we will illustrate this in the slide that will follow, between those people who have voted and those who have not voted. There are variances as it relates to their perception of the performance of the Commission and the IEC.
0: And finally, Namibia's telecom regulator has received 624 applications challenging its decision to reject Starlink's operating license. This comes despite strong public support for the satellite internet provider during earlier consultations. Regulators argue that Starlink failed to meet requirements on local ownership, compliance, and national security. The case has become a test of how African governments balance digital inclusion, foreign investment, and regulatory sovereignty. And recapping the top story this hour, Deputy President Mashatile urges provinces to learn from Limpopo's support for traditional and Khoisan leaders. Those were the updates. For any news alerts, kindly send us a WhatsApp message or voice note to 076-611-3111 or call us on 015-151-0039. From the Update Center, I am Cherida Chosh.
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What topic is it? 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Stone and as an ass. 082 8035674. What do you have about the one at your head that yeah, what do it here mean? 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
2: The top story this hour. Deputy President Mashatile urges provinces to learn from Limpopo's support for traditional and Khoisan leaders. Good afternoon, I am Jerida Choshi with your updates. Deputy President Paul Mashatile has acknowledged that royal family disputes over succession remain a major challenge requiring both decisive action and the sensitivity they deserve. He was speaking during a meeting with Limpopo traditional and Khoisan leaders at the Ranch Resort outside Bulukwane today. The gathering gave traditional leaders an opportunity to raise their concerns directly with government.
3: We also recognize that disputes at various levels, from whether headmanship to kingship, continue to test the resilience of our communities, requiring careful resolution through investigative committees, and these matters then end up in the courts. We are mindful of the vacancies that exist in some traditional councils. We need to ensure that people have, or those councils have, adequate staff, and the financial pressures that weigh heavily on the institution of traditional leadership is something that Nkosi Mavuso has raised.
2: Mashatile also called on other provinces to emulate Limpopo, which is regarded as the leading province in supporting traditional and Khoisan leaders with tools of trade.
3: Limpopo has already begun implementing its provisions as we speak, providing tools of trade and administrative support to many of our traditional leaders, if not all. This progress must inspire other provinces to follow suit so that the handbook becomes a national standard of dignity and empowerment. On the sensitive issue of disputes, Limpopo has established investigative committees and continues to process recognitions, document genealogies, and resolve succession matters.
2: The Electoral Commission says it has recorded a rare increase in the national voters' roll ahead of the 2026 local government elections, describing it as a major shift from the long-term trend of declining voter registration between elections. Briefing Parliament today, Deputy Chief Electoral Officer Masego Shiburi reported that the roll stood at 27.9 million voters at the end of May 2026, a net increase of 106,000 since the 2024 national elections. The IEC highlighted the significance of this growth, noting that the roll usually declines between elections due to mortality, with an average monthly drop of about 34,000 voters.
4: Citizens have very low expectation of responsiveness and delivery from government, and that shapes their perceptions of democracy, and it drives disillusionment, which will manifest in intended abstention from participating in elections. There is a greater electoral divide, and we will illustrate this in the slide that will follow, between those people who have voted and those who have not voted. There are variances as it relates to their perception of the performance of the Commission and the IEC.
2: And finally, Namibia's telecom regulator has received 624 applications challenging its decision to reject Starlink's operating license. This comes despite strong public support for the satellite internet provider during earlier consultations. Regulators argue that Starlink failed to meet requirements on local ownership, compliance, and national security. The case has become a test of how African governments balance digital inclusion, foreign investment, and regulatory sovereignty. And recapping the top story this hour, Deputy President Mashatile urges provinces to learn from Limpopo's support for traditional and Khoisan leaders. Those with updates for any news alerts, kindly send us a WhatsApp message or voice note to 076-611-3111 or call us on 015-151-0039. From the Update Center, I am Cherida Choshi.
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1: 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Recorded a mic check. 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Oh, na mzini kushimi so. Yes, how are you?
2: I'm good, how are you?
1: Begeno ito ngeko chinyala na musi, musi mara. 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
2: I had a good one, you're right.
1: Ukwiti ya mi, resongoto mangala, ukwiti ya mini.
2: No, I have changes. A bit of a condition, but it's gonna be cleared out by 7-ish.
1: Okay.
2: I'll be fine.
1: Too, when I'm talking to change and voice or no, the process no bad. Hela voice in and the very chat on banga and could change.
2: No, chikwanda this is a manyana, but by 7 the doors will be there on 9.
1: Okay. And then show you me son.
2: As always, it's ready, it's prepared, and you're gonna have so much fun.
1: Ah no kuribanga manda dorindera. 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
3: Dumedisha ba theletsi ba Energy FM ka lebitso ke Clara Spaela ke tswa ke le Polokwane. My club is Muzanzi Athletic Club. Ke tle mo Durban ke tlo kitima Comrade Marathon for the third time. I've started my Comrade in 2004. 2005 was my back to back. Now is 2006 is going to be my third time. So kitlobaka kitima hape le tomorrow I'm waiting for in the morning park run ko kitima energy fm park run and Polokwane municipality, meaning I'm going back with my two medals, the energy fm medal and the Comrade Marathon medal. Ka training lady coaches advices lady support from Energy FM, I hope and I pray we're gonna come back with medal. All of us from Polokwane, we are coming back with medals. Thank you so much.
4: Thobela Kintlandla Menga from the PAC Club. I'm super excited for Bakili Mo Durban in support of our comrade runners. I'm also very excited for Hosasa. I'll be running my 5 kilometer with Energy FM brought to you by our municipality, Polokwane Municipality. 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
1: The top story this hour. A 13-year-old learner has died in a horrific private school transport crash. Good afternoon. I am Jerida Chushi with your updates. The following story may be sensitive to some listeners. The Limpopo Department of Education says it has learned with profound sadness of a tragic road accident that occurred on the R597 near Ngwatutlo High School in Sepanapudi along the Lebowakgomo Road. The crash claimed the life of a 13-year-old learner and left several others injured. Preliminary reports indicate the accident involved a Toyota Quantum minibus and a Hino truck. 14 passengers sustained serious injuries, including the drivers of both vehicles. Media license officer Isaac Matlangu has more.
2: MEC Mabungu Lerole Ramakhanya has sent messages of condolences to the family of the 13-year-old learner who perished in an accident this morning. She has also sent messages of speedy recovery to all the other learners who were taken to various hospitals for treatment and observations. The MEC is equally calling on scholar transporters to be vigilant when they are transporting learners to and from school.
1: The Limpopo Provincial Treasury has been hosting capacity building workshops for micro, small, and medium enterprises over the past few days. The workshops aim to equip local entrepreneurs aspiring to do business with government institutions with essential knowledge and skills to navigate the central supplier database application system and government supply chain management processes. Mokgethwa Mulele, Deputy Director for Mopane Central Supplier Database Client Support at Limpopo Treasury, explains.
3: Level of participation is encouraging. We are pleased with the level of participation and engagement by our suppliers throughout the province. And then, so what I can say, we anticipate that this intervention will improve the performance, also increasing the number of compliant suppliers available to government departments. So when we request quotation, we don't struggle to get the suppliers. So we are happy actually in terms of the participation.
1: The Nkabinte inquiry has rejected former National Prosecuting Authority NPA head Shamila Batohi's application to file formal written submissions. Batohi previously walked out of the inquiry in December, claiming she was subjected to a hostile and accusatory process. She later wrote to the panel withdrawing her participation and requesting that her written submissions be admitted into the record. The inquiry, which was established to investigate Gauteng Director of Public Prosecutions Andrew Chauke's fitness to hold office, says Batohi's application was carefully evaluated alongside answering affidavits and the applicable legal framework before being dismissed. And finally, hundreds of students took to the streets of Indonesia's capital today to protest government policies they say could bankrupt the country. The students demand President Prabowo Subianto to stop what they called wasteful state spending and scrap his flagship free meals program, which has been dogged by mass poisonings and allegations of corruption. They also oppose the government's decision to raise fuel prices. The protest comes amid rising public anger over perceived mismanagement, with the rupiah sliding to fresh lows. And recapping the top story this hour, a 13-year-old learner has died in a horrific private school transport crash. Looking at the financial indicators for today, the rand is trading at 16.30 to the dollar, 18.86 to the euro, 21.84 to the British pound. Looking at the South African weather, temperatures expected for tomorrow, Polokwane will be at a low of 10 to a high of 25, Thohoyandou 12 to a high of 25, Musina 13 to a high of 26, Giyani 13 to a high of 26, Tzaneen 11 to a high of 23, and Pretoria 9 to a high of 24. Those were the updates. For any news alerts, kindly send us a WhatsApp message or voice note to 076-611-3111 or call us on 015-151-0039. From the Update Center, I am Chereda Chosh.
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0: 19 minutes after 6 o'clock. That's from Zambia with the Wonku Muntu featuring Chipa right here on Choice FM Avenue. Hello, hello, everybody. Welcome you to the show with a beautiful one also from African Roots, Mali. And Faith Cook and Mahuta came through with a beautiful one called, this one is Unwana, 19 after 6 o'clock. My name is Samantha Watley. So welcome to the show, everybody. How was your week? I'm happy to be here. I'm excited to be here. And I hope everybody had a good week. I don't want to talk about it now because I'm introducing the vibe. This is Choice FM Avenue, and we're kicking off everything right here, right now, all the way until 10 p.m. It's the weekend, baby. Thank you so much to Rufunondo Vada. The Choice FM drive. We can catch him again next time. So can you believe it? It's Friday already, the 12th of June, 2026. And I guess what? Guess what? We're just days away from the Epic Youth Day. The long weekend is here. Long weekend. Monday. Resign. Get another job. It's time to get ready and recharge and relax also and forget about all the deadlines. Now let's talk about the week. What was about this week? The wind will, I tell you. We saw some incredible community spirit right here and close to home with the Thohoyandou Run 2026. It was massive. Shout out to everyone who actually laced up their sneakers and hit the pavement. You are legends, I tell you. 10 kilometers and 5 kilometers, you did it. You did it. Pat yourself at the back. And of course, the whole world had its eyes glued on the screen yesterday, including me. Napepwenila, just for a zero. It was for the FIFA World Cup 2026 opener. Our very own Bafana Bafana went head to head with Mexico in a nail-biting physical encounter. It was okay to watch. While the results might not have been what we hoped for, with Mexico taking the win of 2-0, our boys showed heart, they showed grit, and that's undeniable South African spirit. I love that people were behind the boys. You were wearing your t-shirts, your jerseys. I loved it. I loved it for you. So the tournament has just begun, and we are here for all the action. So whether you're still buzzing from the football yesterday, planning your long weekend getaway, maybe with your friends, with your family, it doesn't matter. Let's get in the groove. Let's do this together right here on Choice FM Avenue. All the way until 10 p.m. Thank you so much for tuning in, and please keep it locked right here. I have your community events a bit later on. Right now, let's go straight to Tyler with Sean Powell. Look at the watcher. Push to start.
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0: the remix. 27 minutes before 7 o'clock is your time. Nengazani Samantha Wahlaisi. Yes, we're hanging out together all the way until 10 p.m. I still have more of the music. Nkosazana Daughter on standby for you. All right, it is now time for us to actually pluck one another. Welcome back. If you just joined us, this is the Choice FM Avenue. Thank you so much for tuning in. Just make sure that you keep it locked right here. It is time to shine a spotlight on the heart of soul of our community. What is happening? Incredible events that are happening, dedicated NGOs, and all the amazing things happening right here in Thohoyandou, at the Vembe district, that don't cost you a cent or it doesn't break the bank for you. First up, Vembe TVET graduations. They're coming up on the 19th of June 2026. I really can't wait for this one. So it's a media announcement. They're saying that the above matter refers, it's a media announcement in respect of the 2026 graduation ceremony. So Vembe TVET College is inviting all students who have completed NCV level 4 and all NATED engineering and business studies students who are actually in possession of national diplomas to come and register themselves for 2026 graduation ceremony at their respective campuses. So students should bring along the following during a registration: their certified ID documents, certified statements of results, and closing date of registration, or it is the 19th of June. So they are saying that 2026 graduation ceremony will be conducted at Makwarela campus on the 30th of June 2026. So your earliest response will be highly appreciated. This is a message from Vembe TVET College. So everyone that is actually graduating, congratulations to you, class of 2026. You did it. You made it. And for those who are looking to get out and about this long weekend, Ariplakane, we've got some fantastic free community actions for you. Tomorrow, right here at Tawani Mall, make sure that you catch the incredible Dorison, who's going to be performing live at 10 a.m. It is happening right here. So it's a chance to enjoy some local talent and good vibes, absolutely free. And looking a little further ahead, they're saying that here at Tawani Mall, still good things to come. Tabani Mall on the 27th of June. They're running a dinosaur world. So you don't want to miss out. For sure, Skoros Dorosko Vara. Tabani Mall's got your back. But otherwise, if there's another something happening somewhere that you feel Thando needs to know, man. Bembe needs to know. How about you submit right now? You tell me what's happening so I can share with everyone on 082-803-5684. That is our studio WhatsApp line. And I'll definitely go through all your voice messages and also your messages. Find us on Facebook. It's Choice FM SA. If we're friends on Facebook, you know exactly what to do. So, also one thing to look forward to, request at 7, coming up a bit later. And causes on a daughter call you called that. Ori ring, ring, ring. And a mrumba pitch. Enjoy.
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0: with respect. It's 14 minutes before 7 o'clock, and yes, you're still tuned in to the Joseph M Avenue on a Friday, activating the weekend for you. So you are sending me your plugs on what is happening in and around Thohoyandou, Bembe District as a whole, or who could it mean, guy who nena filori, other people should come. Kopi, una big screens, petu hunji, where you can actually go and watch your soakers. Petu anepone, petu rengisiwa, minina mini, kopi idani. Ribone FIFA World Cup together today, the 12th of June 2026. They're saying they're looking forward to Canada and Bosnia at 9 o'clock. So that is a match to look forward to. Zingwerda Bangazo, a bit later on what to expect tomorrow on a Saturday, the 13th of June 2026. It's 13 minutes before 7 o'clock. Your request at 7 coming up next. All you have to do is tell me which songs you'd want me to activate your weekend with. So you get to be my music compiler for Skashana, which being a bit later on the second hour of the show. This is the Choice FM Avenue. Thank you so much for tuning in. All right, we're going back to more music. I have a lot. I have something for everybody. Don't tell me I'm not a daughter. That's a ring ring. A diva also came through with respect. Right now, let's go straight to Zola and Unati. I loved this collaboration. You're going to love it too if you're hearing it for the first time. It's called Sanolwali. Sanolwam, brother. What am I saying? It's Zola and Unati. Sanolwam. Enjoy.
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0: Pendule playing right here on Choice FM Avenue. Also played you Zola and Onati, just taking you back a little bit with San Olam. It is 7 o'clock on the dot, and welcome to the second hour of the show. And if you just tuned in, welcome and keep it locked. It's Friday, and I'm sure everybody is home by now. If not, as much as you drove with Rufuno and Ovada, I am here to actually help you get home, because most of you were driving but you are not going home. It's a minute after 7 o'clock, and welcome to it. It's the second hour. We're no longer welcoming here. Right here is the beginning of the party. It's time to party, and very soon we're going to be going to another electrifying mix for this weekend. Who's the cook tonight? You're gonna find out a bit later on. So in the meantime, 0828035684 is my studio WhatsApp line. Which song would you want me to activate your weekend with? King Shivo is coming through with Ere Bagodavachara. Hallelujah.
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0: minutes after 7 o'clock. Abaru mto mnyama hagafunu bonu mto mnyama aya pambili. That's Chiscop for you. All right, you are still locked into Choice FM Avenue right here on Choice FM 101.1, your voice in music. I also played you music from Jazz Works and Mawu, Baruzi Zwaganjani to tell us also on the song and GLCJ. I also played you King Shivo with Eddie Bari Hallelujah. But right now, let's get ready to have your speakers blessed. I'm about to dance for the next 30 minutes. You should also join in. Make sure that you are ready, because for the next 30 minutes, it's going to be a massive 30 minutes mix from none other than our incredible DJ Don PSA, who's about to take us on a sonic journey, as always, that you will not forget. But he's going to be electrifying you with a mix for the next 30 minutes. And I want you to tell me how you feel about this one. And after that, we're going to have an exclusive interview with him. He's going to be telling us more about how he cooked this one for us. He did promise last time that he's going to cook more. This one is called Sparkles. Let me not get it incorrect. This one is called Sparkles 37. So he's been giving us a series of sparkleness. It's going to be amazing for the next 30 minutes. You give me your feedback. You rate it on the scale of 1 to 10. How much are you giving this one this evening? We are activating the Friday. 082-803-5684 is my studio WhatsApp line. Let me know how you feel about Dawn PSA on the ones and twos for the next 30 minutes. Let's go straight there.
1: 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Kruger National
2: 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You know what's cracking.
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0: and twos, but hey, some technical difficulties made us not to play exactly what he cooked for us today. But hey, we're going to have to play it next time. Do not worry at all. We had to play something old, but still hits differently. Thank you so much to Don PSA, because I see 10 out of 10s and fire emojis on my studio WhatsApp line. Thank you so much for the feedback. But for most of you that actually follow or listen to Joseph M Avenue, you knew that I'm playing this one for the second time. But hey, we're going to keep the one that he sent for us, and we're going to speak to him very, very soon. You do not worry about that. He is always available for the Joseph M Avenue. That is Don PSA. Thank you so much for cooking that one. It's 8 minutes before 8 o'clock, slowly moving to the third hour of the show. And I have your sports run about a bit later on. So make sure that you stick around. I want you to chill, actually cool down a little bit. That was hectic. That was fire. The Pastor Dennis coming through with I'm Doing Fine Now. Enjoy.
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8 o'clock on the dot. Sirma Spela with Samagala featuring Mackenzie playing right here on Choice of M Avenue. It's 8 o'clock on the dot and welcome to the third hour of the show. If you think I'm done with you with the music,

0: No, not at all. It's a party. And if you're still at work, awa. So kicking off things right here on the Choice FM Avenue on the sports world, what is happening? We've talked about the FIFA World Cup 2026 opener, our beloved Bafana Bafana Shem. The first of against Mexico yesterday in a highly anticipated match. It was a tough battle if you watched it, a real physical encounter. And while Mexico ultimately took the win of a 2-0 scoreline, our boys showed immense heart and determination. On the global stage, they try their level best. This is just the beginning of the World Cup journey, and we'll be here for every step of the way, cheering them on. We do not have a choice. So from the global stage to our local pitches, South African football continues to deliver excitement and patience. So we've got so much more coming up right here on Choice FM Avenue. I don't want you to go anywhere. This is your Friday dose of everything fantastic, so I want you to stay tuned. I have your entertainment news, local. What is happening with Casper Nyovest? I'll tell you more a bit later on. A minute after 8 o'clock is your time. This one is done by the musical chef, Nadim Tudor, Aga Kuzegi, featuring Emo. Enjoy.
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0: 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You know what's cracking. 101.1. 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

0: It's 19 minutes after 8 o'clock. Jazz World with Tutela and GLCJ. You know the drill. Umoya na makazi onene pukaruru imbo. 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Dodi tamela na rimbo vaka. The musical chef, Aga Kuzegi, alongside Emo and Demtuda. I still have Boom Shaka on standby. Ndisangi Elaine with Shine. All you have to do is keep it locked right here. You guys are doing something that I don't like at all. You guys are being mean to Casper Nyovest. What's going on? So he's sharing why he thinks people often dislike him. Why are you hating on him? So South African rapper, entrepreneur Casper Nyovest has sparked extra conversation on social media after sharing his thoughts on why he believes that he often attracts criticisms from people. So in a recent post on X, Twitter, formerly known as Twitter, the award-winning musician suggested that some people are uncomfortable with his success story because he achieved it without actually completing tertiary education. So that's what he thinks. So this comes after a user on X asked him why some people simply don't like him. Casper wrote that he is young, he's black, and he's successful. I love the confidence. Maybe that's why you don't like him. And he's also said that he's built his career without a higher education, adding that while education remains important, it is not the only path to success. So Casper remarks centers on a conversation that actually has become increasingly relevant in South Africa. Due to high unemployment, while tertiary qualifications can open doors and remain valuable in many professions, successful careers can also be built through entrepreneurship, yes, creative industries, technical skills, and business ventures. So the musician's own journey is often cited as an example. He was born in Mahikeng, Northwest, and he left school before completing his matric and later pursued his music career. Parents were not very happy about it, but hey, he made it. He went on to become one of South Africa's most commercially successful artists, building a brand that actually extends beyond music into business and entertainment. And he's doing wonders. So stop hating on my boy, I ask of you. 21 minutes after 8 o'clock is your time. I still have you more of your entertainment news. This time, we're going international. What's happening with Shakira a bit later on? Let's go back to Boom Shaka. It's about time. Malamulele.
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0: There's a lane, now a very own lane with Shine. I love it when you shine. Beautiful sounds playing right here on Choice FM Avenue. It is 8:30. We are on the third hour of the show and the party is still going on and on. Before that, I gave you a blast from the past, Boom Shaga, with It's About Time to Dance to Boom Shaga. All right, I did promise you some news internationally. What is happening with Shakira? So Shakira's Mexico City World Cup performance ignited viral impersonators' claims. So there was plenty to take in at the 2026 FIFA World Cup opening ceremony in Mexico City, but the internet had other priorities entirely. So while the Football World Cup was meant to be focused on the launch of the tournament, Shakira's performance quickly turned into a full-blown online debate about whether it was actually her on stage. What's going on? So the Colombian superstar headlined the ceremony at Mexico City's iconic Estadio Azteca on Thursday, that is last night, performing the tournament's official song, Die Die, before thousands of fans packed into the historic stadium and millions were watching around the world. But dressed in a neon yellow bodysuit paired with a white miniskirt, she delivered a high energy set alongside Nigerian artist Burna Boy and a large group of dancers who filled the stadium with movement, colors, and also the pyrotechnic spectacle. It was amazing to watch, I tell you. But instead of focusing on the choreography, vocals, or maybe the significance of the opening ceremony itself, social media shifted into detective mode. You know, the bar. So within minutes, users began questioning whether the performer was really Shakira at all, with screenshots and clips from the broadcast spreading rapidly across X. You can check it out. That's what's trending. It's been trending since yesterday. And soon we're going to be going to your trending topics on X. So hopefully it is the. So what are they saying? Are they saying Shakira was also cloned? This is what people are talking about. And yeah, it might be true because she's old now. I mean, come on. Since Rebatuku, Shakira still looks the same. So do you really think she can still dance like she did on Waka Waka back in the days in 2010? So people are saying, no, that was not her. She was impersonated. That was Mototo Viwa Onoera Nanaye. Maybe to make sure the performance doesn't disappoint. We don't know. We'll find out. 27 before 9 o'clock is your time. Slowly moving to the last hour. But hey, it doesn't matter here. We are having a party and thank you so much for joining in. Keep sending those messages on my studio WhatsApp line 0828035684. That is my studio WhatsApp line. So coming up next, your trending topics on X, formerly known as Twitter.
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On your dial,

That is me and you, definitely, over the weekend. We are solid like that. That is Ashford and Simpson with Solid as a Rock. Beautiful sounds playing right here on Choice of Fame Avenue. And then Samantha Wahatla. I also played you OK Malum Coquette with Oya Issue. And awesome. So, it's 9 o'clock on the dot. And that basically means we have crossed over to the last hour of the show. But hey,

0: we're not scared. We are fine. We are moving nicely. We're proper. No problems at all. Welcome right back to Choice FM Avenue. And I'm hosting you all the way until 10 p.m. It's a party. So during a party, we sometimes dance. We sit down, relax, we chill. We eat. That's exactly what happens in this kind of party. All right, let's look at the digital streets now and see what's got everybody buzzing on X, formerly known as Twitter. So what is happening on June the 12th, 2026? So first up, it's no surprise that the FIFA World Cup 2026 is dominating the timelines. After yesterday's opening match between South Africa and Mexico, X has been an absolute goldmine of hilarious memes and banter. I tell you, people have the sense of humor for days. So from the referee's whistles to some of those dramatic dives, the internet is having a field day. We've seen everything from hilarious takes on players' reactions. There's so many memes so far that only happened last night, to some truly creative commentary on those controversial calls. Hashtag World Cup banter and hashtag Bafana Bafana memes are definitely lighting up the feed. Even though we didn't get the win, I didn't happen. The spirit of our fans is unmatched. The sense of humor, I tell you. Go and check it out. And speaking of lighting up the feed with the long weekend just around the corner, everyone is sharing their hashtag long weekend vibes. So from pictures of packing picnic baskets and road trips, playlists and debate of the best bri received, it's clear that South Africa is ready to unwind. It's been a while. So what are your plans? What are you doing this long weekend? We want to know. Just make sure you hit hashtag Choice FM Avenue so that I can actually get to see what you'll be getting up to. So we're also seeing a lot of love for local talent with shout outs to artists and creators making waves. It's always amazing to see that our community is actually uplifting each other. So keep those positive vibes flowing. I love it for you. And remember to tag us every time in your post so we can actually share the love, right? And see what is going on out there. So whether you like actually laughing at the latest meme that are actually being posted on X or Facebook, wherever it is, or planning a long weekend, that's if you're going somewhere this long weekend, just make sure that you stay connected, stay positive, and make sure Choice FM is on the background. We love that for you and clocking it for you. I love you for that. So we've got more great music for you right here on the Choice FM Avenue. It is the avenue that you can never miss, I tell you. I have another electrifying mix for you. So if you want to find out who's going to be mixing for us for 30 minutes uninterrupted, keep it locked right here on Choice FM Avenue. Koi Janesh, starting off our last hour with Happiness Makompo. Enjoy.
1: Mokura. 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You know what's cracking. 101.1. Turn this up. 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

0: It's 15 minutes after 9 o'clock. I played you music from Tribe Franco with Casablanca featuring Moby Dixon and Sirmas Pila. You can never go wrong with that duo. It's 15 minutes after 9 o'clock. This is the Choice FM Avenue. Right here on Choice FM 101.1. Your voice, your music, live from Tabani Mall. Nani anefano daranga manda mroba. I saw everything. Nishikowona meche. Unfortunately, things didn't go the way. But hey, we love Tabani Mall for that. I also played you Bob Easy with Pixie L with Stand Basami. But for now, we are going straight to another electric mix coming from, who is it? It's Monati, deep on the ones and twos. It's going to be electric. I understand. It's cold. It's winter. Winter is here. But hey, Choice FM's got you. Let me warm you up. Me, together with our very own DJ for this hour. That is Monati Deep, who's going to be on the ones and twos for the next 30 minutes. Do tell me how you feel about this one also. He's going to be making sure that he warms you up. Hey, it's going to be hectic. This one is just titled Monati, just Monati. Interesting. All right, let's go straight to Monati Deep for the next 30 minutes. 0828035684 is my studio WhatsApp plan. That's where you let me know how you feel about this one. Let's go dancing.
1: It's the real estate station. You know what I'm saying? I love you guys.
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0: It is 15 minutes to 14 o'clock. That was Monati Deep taking us higher again on this beautiful Friday night. So, yeah, he made the ports happen. I'm clocking it for him. That was amazing. We spoke to him last weekend, and then he told us that he's working on a whole lot of things, and big things await. That was Monati Deep. 10 out of 10 dancing emojis, fire emojis on my studio at Subline. Thank you so much for that one. We'll speak to him very, very soon. Do not worry about that. If you still have something to hoi in before I leave, how about you send me your messages on my studio WhatsApp line 0828035684. I understand it's cold, but I'm making sure that it's a bit warmer with the kind of music that I'm giving to you. So let's give thanks also to Monati Deep on the ones and twos for the past 30 minutes. That was amazing to listen to. The aim was not to sweat here. It was just to generate enough heat for the evening. I want you to cool down with Miss Prue. She's coming through with Black Diamond, Laisa, and La Sauce with Sonde Ladmatekwan.
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Swinga. 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

0: ognuno sotto una risa sanaco. Un colombo lo pelle. And your hard work. Sebenza kanzima.
1: That was very intentional how to close off the Friday night avenue. All right, that was Java with the Uyena. Before that, I gave you That's the Way Love Goes with Janet Jackson. And Miss Poo came through with Sondela. It's a minute after 10 o'clock. And just like that, Choice FM family, we've reached the end of another fantastic Friday edition on Choice FM Avenue with your girl Samantha Wahatlai Sindimchanganwabewamvenda. It was an absolute blast bringing you the freshest tunes and the hottest topics, all the good vibes straight from Thabani Mall, ground floor. You should come check us out if you've never been. As we head into the much deserved long weekend, remember to stay safe. I want you to stay joyful all the time and make the most of every moment, whether you're celebrating Youth Day or spending time

0: with your loved ones. It doesn't matter how you're going to be celebrating it. But hey, let's do this again tomorrow as early as possible from 6 until 9 p.m. I have JR Player as our guest tomorrow, so you don't want to miss it. So I'm going to be the first voice that you hear when you get out of bed. Thank you so much for tuning in. Thank you for all your messages. And it's been a pleasure to share this Friday with you. From all of us here on Choice FM, I say, well, let's call it a night. It's been since morning. It's been a joy. Keep the energy high. And yes, you've been listening to Choice FM Avenue with me, Samantha Watlaisa. Thank you so, so much. I am loving and leaving you like that. Ndimadekwan.
1: Tengwe. 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You know what's cracking. 101.1. 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

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It's too easy. I'm always Gucci. I like to move it, move it. 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Yeah, yeah, yeah, yeah.

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